You are who you are and you do what you do. You love doing what you do. You are a master at your craft. You put 100% blood, sweat, tears, every ounce of your fiber into the words that you utter. But you gotta start asking yourself the hard questions. Why? At this point, does anybody care? What does it all mean? Who really has the time to hear what you have to say? I'm

We've been together super long. The Dre to my Sydney. It tastes like brown sugar every time that you kiss me. Every day you made me feel like a princess. Tiana, the black one at Disney. I talked about being a mama, having kids someday. Maybe two boys, a girl, I'll probably name her Sydney. Thinking back on the plans we made, the looks across the room we trade, holding hands on the long car rides we take. I had your back, you had mine, all the jokes we say. I love to laugh with you, you were never my mistake. A blessing. Your communication was so impressive. I learned so much, you were like my second adolescence. We grew with each other till we grew apart. My heart crying at the thought of memories I utter. Cause whenever, wherever, you were always there for me. And for that, I always love you.

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1: The decoupling of the nuclear family.
2: Family.
1: Family.
2: Family.
1: Family.
2: Family.
1: Family.
2: Family.
1: Family.
2: Family.
1: Family.
2: Family.
1: Family.
2: Family.
1: Family.
2: Family.
1: Family.
2: Family.
1: Family.
2: Family.
1: Family.
2: Family.

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1: Eric.
0: You the captain of your own ship, young blood. 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

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All Hip Hop Summer 2024. Something for the day parties, for the pool parties. Whether you're pre-gaming, you're headed to the gym, does not matter. Post on your story. Tell a friend to tell a friend. 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It doesn't matter, baby. It's summer. We outside. We ain't got no worries. Listen, turn it up. Turn your dial up. Turn all the way up. 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Let's get it.

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1: Your call has been forwarded to an automatic voice message system. At the tone, please record your message. When you have finished recording, you may hang up or press 1 for more options.
2: Yo, what up, my lady? 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You know how these cops here in Greene County is, man.
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0: That is music at thembxboys.com. To get your music heard. Yo, today's guest, we got Ricky Batts in the building. Bronx, stand all the way the fuck up.
1: Yeah. Ricky Batts,
2: what
1: baby.
2: What up? Thank you for having me, man.
0: You already know this is family, baby.
2: Word, all the way.
0: I mean, first and foremost, man, we got a new album coming, right? We got some new music. We just got a couple of hits. You know what I mean? DJ started the show off with it. You know what I mean? He just mixed some more up.
2: Mm-hmm. 100 Batts.
0: 100 Batts is the name of the
2: album. Yeah. Okay.
0: How many tracks you giving us?
2: It's produced by Fredro Starr. It's got like 11 tracks on it.
1: Oh, okay.
2: And, the first single we dropped was How Real Is That?
0: Yes.
2: We got a video out for this shit. It's directed by me.
0: Okay. You know,
2: and so it's out right now. New single that just dropped. Shit is fire.
1: On all platforms, of course.
2: All platforms, yeah.
0: And definitely on the BX Boys, you heard?
1: Absolutely.
2: All the way. They was the first to get it. Y'all was one of the first to get it, actually.
1: Oh,
2: on the first email sent out.
0: Yes.
1: That's what's up.
2: Yeah.
3: Definitely.
1: Tell us how you connected with Fredro.
2: Shout out to Johnny Vogel. He's in the building. He's the connection. He's the link behind this, man. Like, he been telling Dro about us the whole time, man. He's like, yo, Onyx got a show downtown in Manhattan. Pull up. So I pulled up, and the rest is history, man. We went to the studio. We did Every Day. You know, you heard that song Every Day with Hard Luck. Shout out to Hard Luck. And the rest is history, man. It's been a brotherhood for, you know, for probably like 5 years now.
1: And now it's magic. Look.
2: Yeah, man. So
0: when you did that, like, to me it makes sense, right? Because when you did that joint on my block,
2: right,
0: you had that energy.
2: Yeah.
0: You know what I mean? You had that Onyx energy on that record. And I'm like, and then later on came to fruition where you guys are actually working together.
2: That's crazy, because that's Fredro's favorite song.
0: Is it?
2: That's one of his favorite songs.
0: Okay.
2: You know what I mean? Like, on my block, every time you hear that, it's crazy. We went on tour and it was crazy that I'm even performing that record on tour with Fredro and Sticky being my hype man.
0: Yo, let me tell you something.
1: That's crazy.
2: And they know my words.
1: It gotta be a dream for you. You gotta be big, though.
3: Absolutely.
1: It's dope.
0: It definitely gotta be something that is like monumental in your career because, you know, I had the pleasure of interviewing Fred, you know, a couple years ago. And I actually told him in the interview, I was like, yo, look, I just want to apologize because I couldn't get it no other way, but I had to get it through the bootlegger.
2: Mm-hmm.
0: You know what I mean? He started laughing about the whole situation and all that, but he was like, nah, I appreciate that because you still listen to my music and you keep me real. You know, back then it was hard because when you walk into a record store and it was explicit content, you couldn't buy it.
1: That's right.
0: You know what I mean?
2: You had to be above age.
1: That's right.
0: Above age, yeah. You know what I mean? But you know what, on Third Avenue, they didn't give a fuck what age you were.
2: They didn't care back then.
0: So, but definitely, Onyx is definitely a group that inspired me, and I fell in love with that. I've said it on previous song shows before, and to have them in the studio is definitely a pleasure.
2: Yeah,
0: you know what I mean.
2: Yeah,
0: by way of Ricky Batts, you know what I mean. So let's talk more about this project, though. So we got 11 tracks.
2: Yeah, man.
0: Produced by Fredro Starr.
2: Yes.
0: So how does that feel to actually work with one of the artists that you know you look up to? And
2: I mean, you know, of course everybody's gonna say it's amazing, it's gonna, you know, it's a blessing, and you know, all of the generic sayings when you're in this type of situation. But with me and Dro, we kind of like the same.
1: Mm-hmm.
2: We the same person, like we think alike, kind of like when we, as soon as we hear something, we click like, oh shit, you hear that? Mm-hmm. And then we got the same concept and we mesh and we you know, put it together. When he's in LA and I'm in, you know, working in the studio, he'll send a batch of beats and I'll just knock them out right there while I'm in the studio. If I like it, I'll just go right in the booth and I'll just recite whatever comes to mind.
1: Yeah.
2: And then that's how I build whatever I build. Like, yo, Dro, you like this? Oh, this shit is fire. I was like, all right, so drop a verse, or I could put one of the Gotham City Boys on it. I'll put, you know, another artist on it. Like, you know, like the Bridgerelli. Right now, the Loyalty that you hear in the background right now, that
0: mm-hmm.
2: you know, we did that record. I put her on it. She's on 4 tracks on my album. She's dope as hell. She's from Long Island.
1: Okay.
2: Named Bridgerelli. She's nasty.
0: Okay.
2: White girl, too. You won't even think that.
0: She got vocals?
2: Vocals is crazy. She's on this Loyalty joint. She's on 4 records on my album.
1: Well, I mean, since you mentioned that, One of the questions we probably were going to ask you was, okay, tell us who features on the album.
2: Right.
1: You know what I'm saying? Let us know. Let us, and you, because you mentioned Gotham City, boy. So tell us, mention who's on the album.
2: I mean, the only ones that I got on my album is Bridger Valley, as I mentioned, and I got All Hoodie. Okay. Hoodie's a young artist I'm working with. You know what I'm saying? He's from Massachusetts. And, you know, I've been working with him. So the record that we got is me, him, and Bridger Valley. So it was a dope record. I wasn't, you know, going to take him off because it's a dope record. So it's like, you know, and that's what we there to do. We working. So it's like, it's an artist that I'm working with, just like the other Gotham City boys.
1: Okay.
2: You know what I mean? It's a bunch of us. So.
0: And for the people who are tuning in and don't know, Gotham City is actually Ricky Vatt's company, label, family, team, squad.
2: Gotham City Music Group.
0: You know what I mean? That's all him.
1: Okay.
2: Yeah, Gotham City Music Group. Gotham City Boys is the team. And you know that, you know, since I came home, I put a movement together where it's like basically a bunch of misfits. Not misfits, but it's just people that been through stuff in life.
0: Misunderstood, rather.
2: Mm-hmm. You know what I'm saying? That because I'm one of those that been through a lot. Growing up in the streets and growing up in the prison system for so many years, more than the average, and I've been through a lot of stuff more than the average. Yeah. And I'm here to talk about it. I'm here to speak about it. I'm here to, you know, express it through my music, and that's, you know, that's what you hear when you hear my music. You know, so I like to give my soul.
0: So would you say that releasing the records and the content that you put out, it's therapeutic to you?
2: Like, yeah, all the way.
1: Mm.
2: All the way.
1: I mean, that makes total sense.
2: All the way.
1: I mean, we don't do certain things over here, like certain platforms where they try to ask you about what you did and why you went to prison. We don't do that. But what I will ask you is, when you was down and you was inside, when did it transform? Because I know transformations happen. And when did you... It come to you where you were like, you know what, this is what I want to do, and I'm gonna get it done, and how did that manifest when you came home, whatever final time it was, and what did you do to take those steps?
2: I think it was after my second stretch, because when I went away, I did a 7 to 9. I came home for 6 months on the street on parole, and I went back for a 9 to 12. During that 9 to 12, that's when I learned. Cause you know, the first trip I didn't get my GED. I had no education. I was running around doing stupid stuff. You know what I mean? I was just being ignorant at a young age. That's why I went away for so many years. And you know, the second time I was just nice. I was just always rapping, cause I grew up, you know, from the Bronx. So
1: yeah, for sure.
2: That's in our DNA. So as I'm in the yard rapping, everybody's like, "Yo, you nice," like. That, yo, everybody come to the yard when I'm out there, when we rapping and shit, you know what I mean? Like, I have books, I have legal pads and all of that shit going through the yard and in the gym and shit like that, you know? And I just built a reputation, and I just kept on with it, and I just came home and I stuck with it. I was like, y'all gotta do this, because too many people was telling me, they seen me on big stages having dreams of me, people I don't even know.
0: Yeah.
2: They would come up to me and say all of that, like, oh shit, like, it gotta be true, cause
0: those are the people that are gonna give you the inspiration though, cause the circle that's around, they ain't gonna tell you that. You mean not right. Many circles will say, let's just say it like that. Not many circles will say, yo, Bats,
2: right,
0: you gonna be the star.
2: That's
0: because
2: right.
0: A lot of circles don't like to play the Pippins and the Steve Kerr and all that. Mm-hmm. Everybody in the circle wanna be Jordan. You know what I mean?
2: Right.
0: So
2: But all the Steve and the Pippins and is at the championship with Jordan.
0: But a lot of people don't understand that you gotta share
2: the light. You
0: share to make it happen. You
2: yeah,
0: know what
2: yeah.
0: Saying?
2: Yeah.
1: With the right people, around
0: their own way.
2: Yeah.
0: Everybody gonna be a star in their own way.
1: Yeah.
0: Sometimes right. You gotta be the player to say, you know what, Bats, it's your turn. You got this.
2: Yeah.
0: And a lot of people don't know how to do that. I seen crews and partnerships and real talented individuals stumble and fumble the bag because of that situation.
1: Mm-hmm.
0: They don't know how to, you know, play the bench for a second or two and let somebody else grab that.
2: Everybody has a turn, man. That's how I learned. It's like, okay, you gotta know how to play your role. Like, all right, you see the OG, I'm with Dro. I'm a boss in my own right. You know what I mean? My experience in life, my, you know, what I've been to, what I established. But when you in a circle and you in a room with, you know, a superior or, you know, peers, but he's also an OG and someone that I learned from and I you know that shows mm-hmm. that I have you know it's inspirational. Mm-hmm. So and I learned from him because he's in the same. He's been doing it before me.
0: Yeah, absolutely. I think he came into the late 80s. I want to say officially, I think it was like 88, 87. 88.
2: I just know that Michael Jordan got a bald head because of him.
1: I heard that. I don't know if that. Listen, that was a story that's been told and it's been said. Tell us, validate this story. Let me tell us what this really is.
2: I don't know, man.
1: Because I heard something like that. I really did.
2: Yeah, I asked him, he here. So, you know what I mean? I called him right when I heard. I was like, nigga.
0: That interview was like, nah, hold on a second. I got to double check this. Yeah,
1: you know what I mean? Absolutely.
2: Nah, but shout out to Fredro Starr, man. He's an amazing brother, man. Yeah. Talented. Yeah. Yeah. You know, he does a lot of beats that y'all don't even know, man. Like, he be sending the missiles through.
1: I can imagine. Yeah. Absolutely.
0: I want to ask him that question. I'm going to wait. Yeah. I'm going to ask him that question because as an artist.
2: You got a better answer.
0: As an artist, and you sit there and, you know, when you're being artistic and doing what you're doing and you're creating something, how do you let that go? Do you understand what I'm saying? Because you might make a beat and be like, oh, this is fire. Mm-hmm. You know what I'm saying? And to me, it's just like, how do you do that? But right. I guess that's, you know, what we was talking about earlier.
2: Yeah.
0: Passing the rock to the next player and let him take over.
2: Because I do that too, though. Like, I make beats that are so fire that I will make a beat that's fire, but I wouldn't want to rap to it. I would be like, you know what? Let me say this for Pop Burner. Let me see this for Drew Wolf or Real Life. You know, one of the guys, oh, now, you know what? That would be good for Smiley the Ghetto Child. Like, it's just...
0: Now you can see it. You can hear it. You can hear it. You can see it. Yeah. You can feel it and be like, all right, cool. This person goes on this. This will go here. Let me give this just a bridge or a hook or something like that. And
2: yeah, that's what
0: out.
2: I do, y'all.
1: So you got a production state of mind as well. So
2: yeah,
1: you,
2: nah,
1: you
2: I shoot
1: in
2: my
1: that.
2: Videos. I do everything. Edit my videos. I do. You know, I mix and master my own vocals. Record myself. All that.
0: I gotta say that Ricky Batts, just watching him, he has proved that. To not just me, but to a lot of people, where he is putting in work and doing what he do. Look, he doesn't wait for nobody. And I salute you for that. Because you sit there and wait for somebody, you going to end up, you know what I mean?
2: You know,
0: walking around with cement shoes.
2: It's hard to find people that has the same mentality, the same mindset as you sometimes. You know what I mean? It's like because, you know, there's different priorities that people may have.
1: Mm-hmm.
2: My priorities are different. So it allows me to have time and that I can allocate to do more than what other people are trying to do.
0: Mm-hmm.
2: So
0: mm-hmm.
2: that keeps me to stay consistent.
1: Yeah.
2: You know what I mean?
1: That's discipline.
2: Yeah.
1: That's discipline and focus.
2: Yeah.
1: That's what that is. You know
2: what
1: I'm saying?
2: It's hard to be disciplined and focused too because there's a lot of other distractions that's just surround you every day. You know what I mean?
0: Yeah,
2: so
0: absolutely.
2: Especially if it's something you love, you gotta focus on that. You know what I mean? What brings the joy.
0: And if it's your dream, you gotta, you know what I mean, pretty much work on your dream yourself. You know what I mean? You can't expect somebody to work on your dream.
2: No, that's right. They can help you, but it's yours.
0: Absolutely. Oh, yeah.
2: But I think that once you have a dream, you have a vision, you have something that you can only see.
0: Mm-hmm.
2: What you see, you have to project for others to see so they can grasp what you see
1: mm-hmm.
2: and grasp what you saw so they can follow that path. That's a goal there, you know what I mean? So
0: yeah, absolutely.
2: It's,
1: I mean, some people have that factor, that it factor, and that motivational pull, you know what I'm saying? Mm-hmm. And if they see you doing it,
0: mm-hmm.
1: if people see you doing it, they gravitate towards you, you know what I'm saying?
2: Yeah.
1: But then it's your job to decipher or weed out who's going to be beneficial
2: all the way.
1: And who's not, you know what I'm saying?
2: Like I said, right, people see, you know, I always say this, that people always see, you know, they have a goal.
1: Mm-hmm.
2: But to get to that goal, they choose different avenues, and the goal could be money. The goal is money. So, okay, now you see a person that's doing good over here, entourage, they leech on. To see if they can get to that goal through that.
1: Yeah.
2: You know what I mean? But now that when it doesn't go their way, that's when they just start releasing themselves and you start losing friends and you start losing
1: mm-hmm.
2: and you start losing you know, acquaintances and you don't talk to people no more. It could be other things as well, like relationship issues, it could be personal finances. Yeah. It could be they can't go out. They can't. They going through stress. They going through. People handle shit differently.
0: Yeah, absolutely.
1: Yeah.
2: You get what I'm saying? So not all the time is a, it's a direct like, oh, I'm not supporting you, or it's like, I'm not coming out. It's something else that's going on. People don't want to talk about because it could be pride or it could be certain shit.
0: Yeah,
2: you know
0: yeah,
2: I mean?
0: Yeah, absolutely, man.
1: Nah, for real, for sure.
0: So,
1: facts.
0: When can we expect the full album to be out? Is it out today? Is it, you know what I mean? Or,
2: I mean, it was supposed to, you know, been out a while ago, but we were supposed to, you know, it's just certain things that didn't transpire, but,
0: okay.
2: You know, we just dropped the first single.
1: Okay.
2: So, you know, the first single's about to drop. Fucking the second single's about to drop soon. I'm just debating on is it gonna be Loyalty or Ladies and Gentlemen. You know what I'm saying? Yeah, so you know, I got some other dope records. I got the one with Script is on there. Good Loving. Shout out to Script. He just came in the building. You know, it's dope records, man. You just gotta check it, man. My song's on there too. So.
1: What we got queued up.
0: Loyalty.
1: Okay, so
0: let's go with that Loyalty joint, and then when we come back, we're gonna invite Fred.
1: What intro the record? Intro the record.
2: Yo, you already know it's your boy Ricky Bats, Gotham City Boys. 100 Bats coming soon. This is Loyalty featuring Bridgerelli, produced by Fred Starr. Bats. Shout out to them BX boys. Urgh.

0: That's the alarm.
1: First and foremost, man, we got to salute the guests in the building. We got Frederick Starr in the building. We got Ricky Bats in the building. You know what I mean? And BX Boys, man, thank you for downloading the app. If you're hearing our voices for the first time, I just want to say thank you. We love you. We appreciate you. Love your support always, man. Listen, today's a good one for me, man. I threw on my fatigues in honor of Onyx and Frederick Starr because they gave us fashion. You know what I mean?
0: Sure.
1: They were the ones that had us in the street looking real rugged with the fatigues, the champion hoodies, the Carhartt vests. Mm. You know what I mean? I'm from that era. That's where I grew up.
0: Yes, sir. Yes, sir.

0: like I got, man. And Fredro, gotta ask you, man. Mm-hmm. Like, how do you think about fashion today? Like,
1: well, fashion today is kind of coming back the way it was in the 90s, because it went through a whole tight jean era, and it was that was crazy, man. You know what I'm saying? And that lasted a long time.
0: Sure,
1: you know what I mean?
2: It's like 20 year cycles.
1: It was like exactly. Yeah. So now everything is oversized. Now it's back, getting back to baggy and getting back to like that retro sound, and even not just the fashion, but now the sound is coming back to that boom bap retro sound too. Like, it's cool to rap again, you know what I'm saying? So it's cool to dress relaxed now, you know what I mean? Fashion starts in New York, though. New York always starts the trends.
2: Yes, sir.
1: And I think for a minute, New York wasn't starting the trends. But now I think it's coming. Everything is coming back to New York. The fashion, the music, everything is coming back to New York.
0: How important is that, being that you're a trendsetter yourself with sound and clothing? You have set the tone very high for
2: a lot of people. Absolutely.
1: You know, we wasn't trying to do nothing. We was just actually, like you said, the fatigues. We was coming from Queens, originally from Brooklyn, but, you know, by the time we was going outside, we was representing Queens all day. And around Queens, all the hustlers around the blocks, they was wearing Carhartts. They was wearing camouflage. They was wearing bulletproof Carhartt suits and all that. Like, niggas had bulletproof Carhartt hats. You know what I'm saying? Real shit. Yeah. Big Timberlands. They was wearing the 40 Belows. And they was outside hustling. And we was looking at them like, yo, so when it was time to, like, you know, come out with the Onyx shit, we was just dressing like niggas from Queens. That's how everybody went to the Coliseum. Mm-hmm. Everybody was going to the Coliseum, Jamaica Ave. We was all going to the same shit. You know what I'm saying? Word up. The Chinese lady, she had all the shit.
2: Everything.
1: She had everything. Woo! We was going to see the Chinese lady right on Jamaica Ave.
2: That's right.
1: Hitting the camouflage. Everybody was a line out the door.
0: Yeah, definitely. I wish they bring back those hoodies. I really wish they bring back those hoodies, man.
1: Right.
2: It's probably going to come back.
0: Champion Cone.
1: Word, the Cone hat, right?
0: Yeah.
2: Yo, you said something very specific just now. You said it's cool. It's starting to be cool to rap again.
1: Yeah.
2: I want to get your take on it, because I came up through the same era. So when music started making this transformation, you being you a pioneer. That's the bottom line. You seeing the transition and loving the hip hop culture. How did you feel about where music was going, and what did you do to either support it or how did you feel?
1: Man, you know, it was a gradual takeover.
2: Yeah.
1: But the South really took over. You know what I'm saying? When I say that, it's like, you know, New York is New York. Best city in the world. Let's keep it real. Like, I've been to a lot of countries, a lot of cities. New York is the best city in the world. There's nothing.
2: All right.
1: It's the energy is crazy here.
3: Except for the traffic.
2: Yeah. Well, yeah.
1: I know, right?
3: The taxi.
1: But for the most part, it's like, you know, New York is just so crazy. When we lost, the DJs was playing down south music. And then the clubs was playing down south music. Then the rappers in New York started rapping like the niggas from down south. We lost the race to the south for, like, it had to be at least 20 years.
2: Identity. Yep.
1: 28. You got spits, niggas who, you know, get busy rapping on trap beats, dumbing it down. It was just sounding crazy. But I always found somewhere where there was real hip hop,
2: because
1: it never really died. Yeah. You just had to know where to find it.
2: That's right.
1: You know what I'm saying? There was certain niggas that was always keeping the hip hop torch lit. You know what I'm saying? Certain DJs, certain places they was playing it. You was hearing it. It wasn't a lot. It was like one day a week, two hours. That's it. That's what you're getting.
2: Yeah, yeah.
1: Everything else is down south. Because if you look at the geographically, I mean, really on some real nerd shit, if you look at the geographic of America, most of the states are down south. Yes. New York is just like New York, Jersey, Connecticut, Boston. Like, the East Coast is not that far. And then it gets down to North Carolina, and now you in the Carolinas. It's you down south now.
2: That's right.
1: After that.
2: Yeah, from Virginia. Forget Carolina.
1: So
2: from
1: everything after that, then you going that way. Because I'm from Alabama. My whole family's from Alabama. So I love the South.
2: Okay.
1: I'm part of the South. That's part of me. But as far as music wise, they took over. They got rich.
0: They got rich.
1: You know,
2: I'm sorry.
1: And everybody in New York, I felt bad because everybody in New York, nobody had record deals. It was messed up.
2: It was a rough time.
0: Yeah, there was a lot of artists that were struggling out there. You had artists like you just said he did great. God bless his soul, Fred the Godson.
2: Yeah,
1: One of the illest. That was my man. The things he was saying is like
0: ahead of his time.
1: It's still like unfathomable. I think that's the word, right?
2: Yeah.
1: Johnny Vogel's
2: unfathomable. Yeah, you got it. That was it.
1: Yeah.
2: He said.
1: I missed the syllable.
2: I thought I heard you say it.
0: Johnny Vogel in the building.
2: But yeah, Fred the God, some was there.
0: Artists that are definitely trying to keep that alive, you know. And I mentioned the Fred the God sons out there, Joel Ortiz.
2: Yeah.
0: These are heavy hitters to me when it comes down for the bar for bar.
1: You know what kept hip hop alive? I'm gonna keep it battle rap.
0: Yes.
1: Battle rap really kept the genre of hip hop that we like, as far as spitters and it kept that shit, even though it wasn't on wax and. You didn't hear it on the radio. The battle rap shit was the closest you was gonna get to hearing real hip hop when all of the South shit was going down. You know what I'm saying?
2: Shout out to Troy Smack for that.
1: All of that, Smack and all that. All the rappers, they was holding the culture down, really.
2: Yeah.
1: You know what I'm saying? It wasn't on records, but I was tuning into them battles. I was tuned in, like, yo, this every week.
0: Anyone specifically, like, you gravitate.
1: I could name a million of them niggas. All them niggas was dope. Just the whole culture, man. You know what I'm saying? Yeah. I think all of them was dope in their own right. You know what I'm saying? Mm-hmm. All of them.
0: Yeah, absolutely.
1: You know what I mean?
2: I mean, to do that, you gotta be.
0: Yeah. The leagues and all that.
2: And to do that, like, this ain't where you gonna go into the studio and try to write 50 verses and keep crumbling papers and throwing and starting over. Like, if you do this, you do it.
1: Nobody never heard your verse before. That's the ill thing about battle. Like, you could go on stage and do your hits all day. You do your hour set or whatever. You're doing the joints over and over that you've been doing. But the battle shit, you gotta come with new shit and you can't choke. You gotta come with new and not mess up.
2: Yep.
1: Because how many times you go to the studio and be like, yo, engineer, let's do that again.
2: Yeah.
1: The studio is different. Nigga on 100 take. 99. All right, here we go again. We're punching in the last word. But the battle, it was fresh. And it kept that real rap alive. Go straight up.
0: I want to talk about your transition from an artist to a producer. And when I say artist, I'm talking about like lyrically. Because we know you could do that.
2: Mm-hmm.
0: Now you're producing, you're making your own beats.
1: Yeah.
0: And making beats as well. Mm. So how is that? And one of the questions were, when you make a fire beat, you know what I mean? Something that is a knock and it's like, How easy is it to part ways from it?
1: Right now, it ain't nothing to part ways. You know what I'm saying? Like, I really, right now, like when I first started making beats, rest in peace to Shy Skills, who produced the first album. Rest in peace to Shy. He produced Slam, Throw Your Guns. He produced Shifty, all the big records, right? And Shy Skills had the MP. He had the MPC. And one day I touched it. He was like, "Yo, don't be touching my shit." I'm like, "All right." Cool. I bought my own shit.
2: Alright.
1: You know I said, if I can't touch that shit, let me touch my own. So I got my own shit. And we was just rocking with beats. Mm-hmm. Me, Sticky, Aguilar, his name was Adolf the Assassin back in the days. We had like this little beat thing. My man DL was making beats. We was in Jersey. We was just all making
2: DL.
1: Beats.
2: And
1: you know, one day I caught the Last Days sample. The DJ played it right before. I said, yo, what's that? You know, because we was all taking turns with the beat machine. Like, Sticky was going in, Sticky was doing beats. Whoever got up that day had the right to do a beat. It was like, it was for everybody, you know what I'm saying?
2: Mm-hmm.
1: When I did the Last Days, that kind of changed everything as far as me as a producer. Because when I made that beat stayed on the beat machine for like 1 month straight.
2: Mm.
1: Nobody dared to touch that shit. And we all made beats. That shit was playing all day, all day. We might have turned it up or turned it down, but it didn't stop playing. When you came in the house, all you heard was the last AZ. Boom, boom. That was the move for the whole time. Mm.
3: That's how it was with my house when crazy that shit came out.
2: That's a vibe. That's a vibe.
1: That's the state of the beat machine. So, and then, you know, when it made it in 8 Mile and I saw Eminem rhyming on it, I was like, okay, Eminem is considered one of the greatest rappers ever. And he's rhyming on a beat that I produced right in that little, just smaller than this. We was making beats. It was like a closet. And he's rapping on it in 8 Mile in the movie. Mm. So I'm like, I might have something here. You know what I mean?
2: Oh, you think?
1: You know what I mean? I might be good at this shit. So, you know, I did joints like Walk in New York. All We Got Is Us. These Evil Streets is what, rest in peace, of Panama P.I. Mm. And a lot of the second album, All We Got Is Us, the album, I produced a lot of joints. Adolf, he produced Get a Life, Better Off Dead. It's called Better Off Dead.
3: Shit,
1: yeah, Better Off Dead was crazy. And a joint called Pump Motherfuckers. Stiggy produced A Getaway Thinking, or Two Rights Don't Make It Wrong. Like, we all produced joints on that album. Dope. You know what I'm saying? And That was an album close to us. It was dark. You know, we was watching Illuminati tapes and shit. Mm. You know what I mean?
2: That's how
1: we came up with this last year shit. We was watching that shit heavy, like Illuminati, like the big screen TVs. Yeah. You know, watching Illuminati tapes, man. All this secret society shit. That shit went to our music and it went to our whole way of thinking, too. We was running around like paranoid that it was a new world order. Until it was 20 years later, it's like...
2: Now, that's real shit, though, because a lot of people was on that, like Behold the Pale Horse, reading that book, all these things. We was into that, you know what I'm saying?
3: Niggas and smoking dust, though.
2: Nobody talks about... excuse me, I ain't saying nothing. I don't mean nobody talks about it. I want to talk about your transition, too, because you did music, you did production, but you was also on that screen.
1: Yeah.
2: Like, you did TV and movies. Mm-hmm. You know what I'm saying? How'd you transition into that?
1: That was just like on some, I never thought I was going to be an actor or even, I wasn't even thinking about that. You know what I mean? I was thinking about, I want to be a rapper like Slick Rick. You know what I'm saying? Rakim. You know what I'm saying? LL. KRS-One. I wanted to be that. You know what I'm saying? But there was an audition called Strap. And the whole honest truth, we all went to the audition. And that was my first time going to an audition. Russell Simmons was like, yo, my man Forrest Whitaker. I didn't know who Forrest Whitaker was. He was like, yo, he's shooting a movie. He looking for some young talent. Maybe one of y'all dudes will get it. You never know. One of y'all might be a movie star. That's what he said. We went in there. I got the call back. I was like, yo. They called me back again. I was like, yo, this could be something serious. Like, yo, they calling me. So I'm studying the script. Went in there and bagged it. You know what I'm saying? On some real, like... I gotta fight for this. Mm. At that point, it was like, yo, because they had other people too who was going for it. It wasn't just me. So now it's like, step your game up, son. They like you. Don't fuck it up.
0: Yeah.
1: You know what I'm saying? You basically got it. Just go in there and get it. Mm-hmm. And that's what I did. Me and Bokeem Woodbine, we was the last two standing. Mm. It was a lot of us, a lot of different rappers too. You know what I mean? Not just me. It was other rappers that was out. They was auditioning. Everybody was trying to get that role. And, you know, it was my first role, Bamboo, and I lit the shit up, lit the screen up. That fire that was, when I watched Strap, the fire that was in me is, I'm like, yo, who is that kid?
2: Wow.
1: Like, yo, who is that nigga? That nigga was ill.
0: Out of all the movies and shows, which was your favorite character?
1: The favorite character would have to be, favorite cat probably was Q from Alicia.
0: Okay.
1: You know what I'm saying? Because he was like smooth, he was funny, and it was good writing. You know what I'm saying? Alicia was cool. It was like a wholesome TV show, and I'm really a wholesome person. Like, you know, it was close to my character, like the bad boy character. You know, because I come from Queens, I seen so much, I can do that because it's something I can emulate. Something I seen before, something I could copy, something I could tap into.
0: It was relatable.
1: Relatable, but Q was more like me. Like, he was just a cool dude who was misunderstood. You know what I'm saying?
2: Yeah, yeah.
1: And I almost had the spinoff. Like, they were sitting down talking about, yo, if you want to do a spinoff, what would you do? I was like, yo, let's do the barbershop. And then if people really know Moesha, that was on the barbershop. with the my father was the dude from damn man, one of those classic movies. My father, I'm drawing a blank, but look it up. We did the Moesha, and I was gonna do the barbershop, but I didn't get the spinoff. If I would have got the spinoff, it would have been crazy. It would have been crazy.
2: Yeah.
1: I was like, y'all want to get shot on the show, all that. I was, cause yo, JJ got shot right on Good Times.
2: Good Times, man.
1: You remember JJ got shot on Good Times?
2: Yeah.
1: I was like, yo, I gotta get shot, son. They was like, yo, what are you talking about? I was like, yo, JJ got shot. They was like,
2: That becomes legendary.
1: It didn't go through.
0: Yeah, absolutely, man. I was going to say that, but he answered it.
1: It was in the meeting like this. The white dude was in the back like this.
2: Nah, done.
0: Yeah, because, you know, we know you as the rough.
1: Lawrence Jacob was my father, yeah. Okay. Yeah, from Cooley High was my father.
2: Okay.
1: Stop playing with me, man.
2: Okay.
1: Stop.
2: No, Cooley High, and that was a classic.
1: He was my pops on Moesha. He was going to have the spinoff. It didn't work out, though, but that was my favorite character.
2: And that's dope that you said that, because Sin just mentioned, he was like, yo, you know, the way we knew you as in Onyx, you know what I'm saying? For you to make that transition, that's when I realized about you. I was like, oh, this nigga's ill. Because he can do what he did as a member of Onyx, and then go on Moesha and be this cool cat and just chill and be and just act. Yeah. And that's when I was like, yo, rappers got a chance to do a lot.
1: Well, you had, I mean, Ice Cube showed me that. When Ice Cube did, you know, Boys in the Hood.
2: Boys in the Hood.
1: I mean, Ice T showed me that. When, you know, we watching Colors, Run DMC. All these dudes was on TV and movies. They showed me that. You know what I'm saying? When I saw Beat Street, I'm like, yo, that dude named Lee, he was ill. I'm like, yo, Lee was ill, man. Everybody wanted to be Lee. They wanted to dress like Lee.
2: Yeah.
1: Lee was the cool little dude. He was sitting in the demographic, my demographic. The young dudes was gravitating towards Lee when you watch Beat Street.
2: Yeah.
1: You know what I'm saying? You wanted to be him. So we was getting these hip-hop images on screen before we even thought about it. Yo, I'm watching Run DMC, Crush Groove. Yo, this is crazy. Fat Boys. You know what I'm saying? Delirious.
2: So the
1: rappers already tapped into it. So when it came there, it was like, oh, they did it. I could do it. You know what I'm saying? They was basically inspiration. Especially like Ice Cube. Boys in Hell was crazy. You know? Menace to Society, Kane, and all of that. You know what I'm saying?
2: But I seen them. Like, they did gangster movies. You know what I'm saying? Ice Cube did Boys in the Hood. Colors was Ice-T. The only person I saw do something different was the Fresh Prince, but he started out.
1: How could I leave out Fresh Prince?
2: But Will Smith started out.
1: How could I leave out Will Smith?
2: Yeah, but he started out a certain way, which was easy for that transition. Right. When I saw Fredro Starr go from here to the cool kid on Moesha,
1: let's not leave out Will Smith, because he probably is the top guy that was saying, hey, Will Smith is doing it. He's on TV. All right,
2: so that was inspiration. You know what I'm saying?
3: He was the example.
1: Yeah, he was definitely the example. And it's crazy because there was a TV show called B-Boys that Russell Simmons and Quincy Jones was going to produce. And it was supposed to be like the next after Fresh Prince, what they was going to do.
2: Mm.
1: And I flew out to L.A. with Jam Master Jay, just me and Jay, man.
2: Oh, man.
1: And that's the first time I came to Cali. I had audition for that TV show. And I met Michael Rapaport. He was there. I remember this white kid talking mad junk playing basketball. That was Michael Rapaport. And what's the Michael Rapaport movie he was in? Jungle? Zebrahead.
2: Zebrahead, yeah.
1: This is before that.
2: You're going back.
1: This is like, I'm telling you. And the TV show never happened with the B-Boy shit. But I remember going with Jay and be like, yo, this shit is real. This Hollywood shit is real. You know what I'm saying? I was Quincy Jones. I'm looking at Quincy Jones in the meeting. I'm just a little dude from Queens. I'm on a plane with Jay first class. We going to do an interview for a TV show.
2: Mm.
1: You know what I'm saying? So that's when I was like, yo, this is real. You know what I'm saying? Jay gave me, Jay was like my big brother.
2: Mm.
1: You know what I mean? I had the, you know what I mean? I had the key.
2: Whose big brother wasn't he, man?
1: Straight up.
2: Rest in peace, Jam Master Jay.
1: He was holding it down.
0: So let's bring everything up to current, to what's going on right now. We got 100 bats, right? That's
1: 100 bats.
0: 100 bats out there.
1: Bats the fuck up.
2: That's the deal.
1: That's
2: the word.
4: That's a blend between 100 Mad, which is the label that Dro got, with, you know, 100 Mad with 100 Bats. So
2: okay.
0: Bats. We just did something with
1: Wordplay.
0: Yeah. We just did something with one of your artists as well from Canada. A.O. Biggs.
1: Oh yeah, Biggs is my nigga. A.O. Biggs, man. A.O. Biggs, he fuck with 100 Mad. I like A.O. Biggs. A.O. Biggs. You know, you could just look at his face and tell he got a story. You know what I mean? He you can tell he's
5: the
1: real.
5: Typing?
1: Yeah, nah, he just, like when I was telling you, real niggas recognize real niggas. Yeah. You can just see it from afar. Yeah, Biggs is good. And he's nice. He's nice with that shit.
0: So that's what I wanted to ask, because now you're working with Ricky Batts, A.O. Biggs, like.
4: Johnny Boga.
0: Vulgar.
1: Yeah, so, I just like I said, I like real hip hop music, man. Okay. You know, everybody in their own right that rock with 100 Matters is nice in their own right. And they all rock hip hop shit, you know. It's just, you know, cool niggas. We got a love for the same thing, which is hip hop. So that keeps the shit really genuine, because niggas really love what they do. Like Rick Batts, he love this. We was all on the way over. I'm like, yo, how many songs you got, my nigga? This nigga got mad songs, my nigga. I don't know. Y'all rap niggas, y'all be coming playing one or two records and think y'all niggas is doing something. Stop. Niggas got a lot of records. Niggas is working.
4: They fire.
0: They got
4: too.
0: A catalog.
1: Catalog. We're fire shit. Back to back. I'm like, damn, this nigga got albums. So that's what it is, man. We all love this hip hop shit. Everybody rocking with us, love what they do. We just, you know, it's a worldwide thing. We got Snow Goons niggas in, you know, Germany. They're part of the situation in a way, you know what I mean? Because they rocking with us.
2: That's dope.
1: We got niggas in different countries, man. All over, like, for real. That just rock with 100 Mad. Niggas all over. Africa, you know what I'm saying? South America. We got producers out there producing records for us, you know what I'm saying? Shout out to DJ O-Dash, 100 Mad. Like, we got...
4: Word.
1: 100 Mad is not just the rappers either. We got producers, camera niggas. All types of niggas represent 100 Mad.
0: So
1: shout out to my nigga Ryan Pinkley, 100 Mad camera niggas. Like, we got, he's L2. He's coming up director with the camera. But everybody represents their own shit too. Like, he representing, you know what I'm saying, Gotham City boys. But we all represent 100 Mad. I represent Official Nas, but still 100 Mad. Like, you know what I mean? It's like a sub-label.
2: Yeah.
1: I'm brother
2: type. You put it all together.
1: Yeah.
2: You know what I mean?
1: Yeah.
2: How you got, so the way that the game changed, the way you came up, and like I said, I came up in the same era, it was grassroots. It was hard. It was tangible things. It was dats. It was CDs. We had to burn them.
1: Yeah.
2: Then we had to, you know, put them outside. We had to sell it out the trunk.
1: Yep.
2: But the game changed with the internet and everything. So with that transition and you and the disposition that you in now, you know what I'm saying? How are you... ensuring that what Bats is doing and the Gotham City boys and everything, how are you making everything moving and adapting to all that?
1: Well, we all gotta adapt to this shit. It's all, it's not like nowadays, it ain't even about the talent. It's about views and who could go viral or come to something. So you gotta play the game. You know what I'm saying? Because at this point, talent is not going to make it. You got to have charisma. You got to have more than that. You know what I'm saying? This nigga got star quality. You know what I'm saying? So you're going to see it when you see a live show, when you meet him in person, you see what's really good with the music. It just, you know what I'm saying, just makes sense. You know, a lot of people don't possess that. You know, Leo Cohen, who's, you know, put us in the game, with, he said, I don't fuck with music. I fuck with personalities. Personalities makes a person what they gonna be. You know what I'm saying? And the music comes after that. If you got the right personality, most likely the music is gonna make its way. You know what I'm saying? Not the other way around. Not, especially not in today's climate. You know, it's all about how many followers you got. You know, what you posting up and, you know what I'm saying? Let me see your food. Shh, take a picture of your food. And you probably ain't even your food. You just walking by somebody eating. You just take a picture. Nigga, you got a lot of niggas fronting out here. So, you know, they got bots. It's all types of weird shit going on, man. Yeah. So, you know, when, like you said, when we came up, you had to have a record deal. Like, you had to go in the office. Yeah. And told you no. Fuck them niggas. You didn't fuck. You know, and then nigga told you yes. Oh, shit, I got a record deal. Mm-hmm. And then you got money behind you. You walking in the office like you own this shit. You know what I'm saying? And then you get dropped. It happens to everybody, you know what I'm saying?
2: Yeah.
1: Except for niggas who control their masters and those type of niggas. But for most part, a lot of artists that we got signed and we got dropped. Yeah. You know what I'm saying?
0: That's real. A lot of people. Yeah.
1: Now it's indie, independent. Now you independent. You gotta make your shit work. You know, lucky for us, before that we had Def Jam pumping money into the brand.
2: Yeah.
1: So 30 years later, the brand can still work. Mm-hmm. These artists today, especially if they're independent, they don't have the money or to build their brand up to where 30 years later they can still rock with it.
0: The security and longevity.
2: And that's real talk.
1: It costs money to brand this shit. You know what I'm saying? And you know, you have records like Slam, those type of records, those one records. We got a million records, but it'd be like one record that's like the standout record. You know what I'm saying? That's going to keep your lights on. Mm. You know what I'm saying? We was lucky enough to have a few of those records. You know what I'm saying? In my opinion. But, you know, it's hard to get those records. And that's why New York rappers, the A&Rs, the executives in hip-hop, they know what's up. It's time to sign New York rappers again. Because mm-hmm. you could count on your fingers how many New York rappers
2: that's
1: got legit record deals with Atlantic, Def Jam, 300, all these record labels. How many New York niggas? And I'm gonna keep it real. All these niggas who own these record labels, all the top niggas, they started with New York rappers. Mm-hmm. All of them.
2: That's right.
1: And they not signing nobody from New York. They signing a few rappers, and the rappers they signing ain't sounding like real rappers. They might as well live in an A.
2: Real talk.
1: I'm just keeping it 100. So
2: no doubt.
1: It's time for the executives who's making those decisions, who started at Def Jam, because most of them niggas started at Def Jam. I was in there with them. And they running the industry.
2: It was
1: all of these niggas.
2: It was interning.
1: I don't name names. We know what it is.
2: It is what it is.
1: And they not signing real rappers, but like I said, real rappers back. So I think they know that too, because they know what it is. So let's sign these New York rappers. Let's get these niggas out there and let's make it happen.
2: It's time.
1: Let's bring New York back.
0: Now, I want to ask you a question, right? Because we're talking about the internet and all that stuff. If you had Instagram, back at the height of your career, how do you think you would have went with that?
1: I don't know, man.
2: That's, man, to
1: I
2: the
1: think
2: moon,
1: about that. Like, but like you said, like we had other ways. Like there was no Instagram, but I think that nigga Q-Tip said something like a hip hop forum. That was like, now you think about a hip hop forum. That's how we communicated with hip hop back in the days. Niggas had forums and shit. You know what I'm saying? Before the internet. It was like people getting
0: Source
1: together.
0: Source Magazine,
1: Double
2: XL. Yeah.
1: So we had our shit. Five mics, niggas want to get in the. Nigga, I got five mics. I think it was the last A's verse, I think. So I got mine.
2: No doubt.
1: So I think I got two. I think I got one for What If? But yeah, everybody wanted to get the five mics because that was like a stamp of approval that you're nice.
2: Yeah,
1: you know
2: yeah.
1: what I'm saying? I got mine, I was like, oh shit, they put it in there.
4: Hip-hop-codable.
1: So we had our own thing going on, you know what I'm saying? We didn't need Instagram. We did it our way. And it's gonna, and then 10 years later, it's going to be some other shit.
2: Yeah.
1: It's 5 years later, some other shit.
0: Absolutely. Let's talk about this joint, though. The Loyalty record.
1: Oh, that's crazy.
0: That Loyalty record right there.
2: Yeah.
0: Is something that's going to stay in our playbook. It's definitely going to go up there. A couple of joints going to go up, but this one is definitely going to stay on there.
1: Yeah.
0: So we definitely need to drop some of you guys.
1: Mm-hmm.
0: We
1: was thinking about Loyalty for the next single. Mm-hmm. I think you just okayed it.
4: Either that or Ladies and Gentlemen.
1: Nah, I think that's the one.
2: That Loyalty hits.
1: Yeah, Loyalty is. So we gonna move with that. Thanks to them BX boys, A&R. Yeah, you know what I mean? A&R, the whole album. So we gonna move with that. We gonna get the cameras and get that visual to you.
0: Yeah, Voga, I got the whole album, Voga.
1: Voga album next. Johnny Voga album next.
0: Okay.
1: Word.
0: Comfort and Chaos. So we gonna take a music break, and when we come back, man, Ricky Batts, Fredro Starr, Boga, everybody in the building. Tuffy in the building.
1: Tuffy in the building. OG Tuffy.
0: All sponsored by the hip hop food truck outside. Where that grub at?
4: Word. Just got it right now. You just text me.
1: We need the biggie burgers. The biggest sandwiches. Let's go. Them sandwiches.
2: They got an Onyx dish out there right now, right?
1: I want the biggest sandwiches. I guess for once, we do. I guess we're going with loyalty.
2: Hey yo, listen, let's go to break, but before we do, if you want your music spun, if you got that fire, if you got that fuel, if you believe in yourself and you want your music heard, submit your music to music@thembxboys.com. 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Lou Blaze, get him.

0: good is the food?
1: Well, my man's grubbing right now.
2: It's hard.
3: I'm on the onyx.
2: I will talk to you. Fredro, let's talk about some gas and some milk stuff. What are you trying to do at this point in your career, acting wise? Because I know what you've done.
3: You're shaking the soup up, man.
2: I'm not mad at that.
3: Shout out to the hip hop shop, bro.
1: Absolutely.
3: This is crazy.
2: Bananas.
3: Right now,
4: it's chicken, not bananas.
3: My God, oh my Lord, Lord have mercy. Crazy, yo. You know, we got a lot of things moving. You know, I think it's time to start.
5: Ching Bing, what up?
3: Making things happen, man. Word up. We rolling?
4: Mm-hmm.
2: I know you've been on tour with the music. I saw some of the things y'all did overseas. I saw KRS-One. I saw Razor. I saw some friends.
3: Oh, Razor! KRS-One!
2: Yeah, that's my people.
3: Yo, shout to Razor, man. KRS-One. I saw KRS-One in LA, man. I was getting a lesson. Just watching a master at work. He called me on stage, caught me off guard, man. And KRS-One is a master at this thing, and Razor is with him, and Razor got this song called The 10 Rap Commandments, and you know, if you listen to that song, he's saying a lot of real shit. I'm working with Razor, I got some joints for him. Yeah.
2: That's my man too. We do the hip hop tours.
3: Good kid.
2: He's a good kid, got a good heart, loves hip hop.
3: Mm-hmm.
2: But you've elevated, you've done so much in music, done so much on the road, and you've done a lot of acting.
3: Mm-hmm.
2: Do you want to elevate your acting? I don't think you don't look old enough to play somebody's dad, somebody's grandpa.
3: Oh, I can do it, of course.
2: But I know you can, because you are somebody's dad.
3: Mm-hmm.
2: So, can we start talking about some roles?
3: We're gonna have to. You know what I'm saying? Because I'm at that age where, not just age-wise, but mentally wise too.
2: Yes, sir.
3: So, you know, once you get to that age, you can really play that part.
2: I love that.
3: You know what I'm saying?
2: It's real. That's real. That's the reality.
3: You got gray hairs on your beard.
2: I sure do.
3: I cut mine off. See? No, he's not. Yeah. Oh, geez, man.
5: Yeah, you cut your head off. Hair off, right? Jordan did too.
3: Man. Well, right?
2: I ain't mad at that.
1: I think Tuffy's trying to get you into his next project. That's what it is.
3: Yo, you got a new movie? Oh, okay. See,
1: this is where this is going.
3: Okay.
1: So this is what we should talk about.
2: Yeah, we're gonna talk about it offline. I'm gonna get your current email address so I can send you a script to look at.
3: Yeah.
2: And we'll figure it out. Zag, non-Zag, Rome's in the house. There's a lot of stuff going on, brother. We were just talking about your era and how hip hop was, and then one of the Street Team Kings walks in the door.
1: Mm-hmm.
2: Roman Rome, Bad Boy, one of the original Street Team Kings. It's a beautiful thing. I think that's one of the things we have to return to give hip hop, because we didn't have social media. We had Street Team.
1: That's right.
6: Absolutely.
2: And social media is not the end all be all. It just cannot be. Sometimes you gotta be seriously about your Street Team and getting it right and putting up them stickers and putting up them signs and hitting the streets and let cats know.
3: You still doing it?
2: Still doing it. So, I say that to say, I'm looking forward to 2025 and putting Fredro Starr in the right film project.
3: I need some Street Team right now. I'm not coming up. Hold on. I need some Street Team right now. I'm not coming up. Hold on.
2: Okay.
3: I'm not coming up.

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Shoulders to

0: thought. 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
1: Yes.
0: Yes.
2: Damn. That boy, boy, get that boy light. God damn.
0: Yo, what's that?
2: Jeez.
0: That monk,
2: yo, get the fire extinguisher.
0: Put that off.

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1: We are about to set it on fire.
0: The one and only DJ Luble.
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0: special guest.
1: Yeah, a very, very special guest.
2: Salute, salute. What's good?
1: Introduce yourself, brother. Introduce yourself.
2: Here. For those of you who don't know me, I go by the name of Lil D. I'm from Coney Island, Brooklyn. I'm 19 years old. I've been rapping since I'm 12 years old. Out here trying to put on for the real hip-hop and for Brooklyn and for Coney Island. So tap in.
1: There we go.
0: Yeah, I got to say, you're not trying. You're definitely doing.
2: Nah, no doubt. Right. No doubt.
0: You're definitely doing. You know what I'm saying? And I got to say this. The first time I seen you, I was behind the scenes, and you was doing a cypher.
2: Okay. Which one? Which one? How long ago was this?
0: Dude, he was a youngin', man. Something cypher. I forgot what it was. But you was in a room full of hungry wolves.
1: Of grown ass.
0: He was wolves. In the mix with grown ass. Yeah, I saw them. And, you know, you went off.
2: Okay.
0: And then the
2: I'm
0: next
2: trying to
0: time,
2: think about when this was.
0: Oh, man.
2: Like 2019, you think, around there?
0: Probably 2019, 2018, okay, something like that.
2: Yeah.
0: I know it was definitely before your first album.
2: Yeah.
0: Your first project.
2: Word.
0: You know what I mean? As a matter of fact, I was with Jack Thriller.
2: Okay.
0: So I'm with Jack Thriller. We're talking about some other shit over here in the corner, and I hear you going off. And I got this thing where I can listen to both conversations at the same time. So I'm listening to you rapping over here, and I'm still conducting business. Mm. I'm like, yo, who's that little dude?

0: give you a hard time because of your age coming to build.
1: Yeah, that shit was, I was 14 at the time, and you know, they don't play in the city or Jersey or anywhere. Like, most of the time you won't get in, but I don't know, they made me go right downstairs. That show, that was the Lyricist Lounge. I was 14. I was the youngest to ever do it.
2: I'm glad you
1: and
2: said that.
1: I went downstairs because, you know, they got the downstairs VIP area. Mm-hmm. And Benny the Butcher was down there. And we sat, like, he didn't even go upstairs or nothing. We were just chilling for an hour. He was kicking game and just telling me, you know, dropping gems and shit, giving me mad advice. And this is right before, like, Griselda went crazy. So this is, like, 2019 around. And, yeah, but after I did my thing and I rocked at the show, they let me stay upstairs for the rest of the
2: day. Yeah, so you felt good. You know what's funny about? You know what's funny about you mentioning that, because that was the first thing I was gonna mention. Okay. I didn't know. Me and Sin didn't talk about the order, the questions we gonna pose or topics.
1: Gotcha.
2: But once you say the Lyricist Lounge, that goes way back. You know, that's a legendary spot.
1: I used to listen to the mixtapes and shit. The Lyricist Lounge mixtapes. When I was younger, when I first got Spotify, you know, I would go on, I didn't have premium yet, so I would go on the radio stations at everybody, and I came across the Lyricist Lounge shit, and all my favorite rappers did it.
2: That's
1: you know?
2: It. Now, let me tell you something real quick. Number one, well, I'm going to tell you something. Let's tell the public something, Sin. First of all, before you came along, Foxy Brown held the title of being the youngest person ever to be at the Lyricist Lounge.
0: Slash female.
2: Yeah. And then Lil D comes along. So you
1: I didn't beat
2: that.
1: The female record, but
2: yeah, you didn't beat the female record, but you beat the male record.
1: She was like 14 too, bro. But I had her pegged by a couple months.
2: Yeah.
1: So that shit was crazy. Shout out to Foxy Brown though. That's
2: absolutely,
1: Grew up on her music. Salute.
0: Let's bring it back a little bit before we bring it to the present time. So here it is. You're 14, you're 12 years old.
1: Okay.
0: Doing ciphers.
1: You're
0: doing ciphers. But what inspired you to say, I want to write rhymes? I want to be an artist.
1: I always loved hip-hop, man. Driving around in the car with my dad as a little kid, he would just play all kinds of music, but especially hip-hop, and he'd be doing his thing and always, you know, showing me, you know, Run DMC, LL, Big, Nas, Hove, M. And, you know, when you love something so much, you always want to be a part of it. You know, you always want to be a part of the things you love. So I was just chilling and I decided I didn't have nothing to do. I was going to write a rhyme. Brought it out to my pops who showed me hip hop. He was like, yo, that's dope. Write another one. Once I started getting a knack for it, I was like, all right, let me put this shit on YouTube. Let me put it on Instagram, see what I could do with it. Next thing you know, it catches attention of like Michael Rapaport and, you know, Lord Finesse and Vinny Paz and shit went super viral, you know?
2: Yeah.
1: So at that point, I'm like, you know what? I'm going to just keep it running. I'm going to keep doing my thing. And let's see how far we can take it. And it's been a ride ever since, you know?
2: And shout out to your pops, too. Like, and he was in advertising, right?
1: Yeah, he worked in advertising. He worked in advertising, but I mean...
2: He had an ear for something, though.
1: He had an ear for something because he came up with hip-hop. Like, he was fucking with hip-hop when it was Cold Crush Brothers and Spoonie G and Jimmy Spicer all the way back at the beginning. And he used to break dance a little bit. He used to do graffiti on the train. So I think that more than anything was the reason why he was able to realize that I had a talent.
2: Absolutely.
1: And we watched back those videos and the Cypher ones, you know, where I really came with my A game. I'm like, yo, that shit's crazy. But some of the freestyles I was doing on Instagram, I'm like, yo, I don't know why we thought that shit was so crazy, but, you know, everybody started somewhere.
2: That's right.
1: And, I'm glad we kept believing.
2: That's right.
1: Oh, yeah.
0: It picked up and it started running. And I got to say this, man. First and foremost, shout out to Pops.
1: Facts.
0: For two reasons. For one, for grooming you to the artist that you are today.
1: Yep.
0: And two, he's a cancer survivor.
1: Yes, he is.
3: Stay tuned. You are now locked in with them BX boys.
4: La única opción es hacer una feria. Locuto Penequilos. Que
5: Jordan.
4: Nos vemos en la ciudad de México. Ahí te veo con el equipo.
5: 30 minutes in the microwave. I'm hard like that. He ain't got a plan. How you ball like that? I got an app on my phone that I use to stretch. You so focused on me, got you dudes depressed. These not Cartier, just look at the lens. This the type of that get you when you cop this bin. She hopped in and handed over, I look back with a grin. The hot tubs in San Lorenzo, she hit for a bend. This remind me of the days that I lived in the O. I had the spot in Jack London with the view of the ocean. And this was 2016 when you were still in the house. I never had a rap check, but I was up in the drought. And every time I do a show, I get them flashbacks. I'm doing shows everywhere, I got that bag at. I tell my youngin' be cool on them cash apps. I tuck 50K cash on my last track.

0: used to pray that the trap didn't take me. 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
1: It's a good day to get some paper. It's a good day to get some paper. Baby, put away your check, call you with a trap star. I be on your side like stretch marge, yeah, I'm that hard. I am the one you can depend on, no, not a friend zone. 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But it cost so much, I'm glad I couldn't fit in it. 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
1: Yo, I got you right here.
0: My nigga. 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
1: Oh, shit.
0: Oh, fuck, you ain't doing nothing, yo.
1: What the fuck, yo?
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1: Liquid courage.

0: What's up, my nigga?
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0: Shit, you know, just put me on. Get that light, though.
1: Yo, I got you right here.
0: My nigga. Oh, shit.
1: Oh, shit.
0: Bro, fuck. 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
1: What the fuck,
0: yo? That's a bullshit, man. 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

from the street. This AP shoulda came with ADT. This Glock 19, it could barely drink. 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

Fox not in my sock, rock a Gen 5. On my phone, told her chill, take it easy. 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Like a rock band to the clip drop on an ATV in my Gucci fly.

That's right, y'all. 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Another Dirty Music production.

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1: Doing it big right now.
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1: Come with me, leave all of your things, yeah. 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

1, 2, 1, 3, 1, 1, 2, 1, 3, 1, 1, 1, 2, 1, 3, 1, 1, 1, 1, 1, 1, 1, 1, 1, 1, 1, 1, 1, 1, 1, 1, 1, 1, 1, 1, 1, 1, 1, 1, 1, 1, 1, 1, 1, 1, 1, 1, 1, 1, 1, 1, 1, 1, 1, 1, 1, 1, 1, 1, 1, 1, 1, 1, 1, 1, 1, 1, 1, 1, 1, 1, 1, 1, 1, 1, 1, 1, 1, 1, 1, 1, 1, 1, 1, 1, 1, 1, 1, 1, 1, 1, 1, 1, 1, 1, 1, 1, 1, 1, 1, 1, 1, 1, 1, 1, 1, 1, 1, 1, 1, 1, 1, 1, 1, 1, 1, 1, 1, 1, 1, 1, 1, 1, 1, 1, 1,

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1: Doing it big right now.
2: The one for me. 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

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We're gonna get creative. You got some AI in there? And Jay-Z laugh. Yeah.

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Not the dick from the A, the K to B's. Like a rock band to the clip drop on an ATV in my Gucci flops.

0: The especially important part played by the Mungo, or the royal ancestors, as protectors of the land and bringers of the rains is also recognized in popular song.
1: Silence in the court!
2: 1, 2, 2, 2, 2, 2, 2, 2. 1, 2, 2, 2.

0: All right.
1: Hey, yo, baby, we on the radio. 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
2: Got my back, showing you how to.

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0: Yo, your stomach changed like mad times. 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
1: Between 3 and 7, baby. 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
0: Yo, man. 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I'm sorry. I brought him here.
1: You a young kid. You in the schools right now, so you know about the new drugs.
0: Cola. Yeah.

0: South Bronx. Bullets fly on a sidewalk filled with people near Yankee Stadium.
1: We're gonna start with breaking news in the Bronx.
0: Graffiti, garbage, a daily fight for dignity.
2: A shocking rash of gun violence tonight. An off-duty cop is shot while trying to break up a robbery in the Bronx.
3: Exclusive video of the bathroom where police shot and killed a teenager in the Bronx.
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0: It is the poorest district in America.

See, the first verse, I was trying to sound like a dude. But it's all right. I might use a little AI to put my voice on the first one. We're going to get creative. You got some AI in there? And Jay-Z laugh. Yeah.

0: All right.
1: Hey, yo, baby, we on the radio. Tell the radio, baby.
2: Yo.
1: Got my back, showing you how.
3: And I'm clean.

You have to have men. Who are moral. And at the same time, who are able to

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1: Every with that DW patch E, the boy bands is in sync. 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
0: street. 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
1: They always say niggas are doing everything. 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
0: We don't bother the white people around our neighborhood, but when we get in a white neighborhood, they just push us out.
2: Everybody,
3: 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I mean, that's the way you treat an animal. 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

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I had your back, you had mine, all the jokes we say. I love to laugh with you, you were never my mistake. A blessing. 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I learned so much, you were like my second adolescence. We grew with each other till we grew apart. My heart crying at the thought of memories I utter. Cause whenever, wherever, you were always there for me. And for that, I always love you.

0: Yo, your story changed like mad times. 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
1: I said between 3 and 7, baby. Come on.
0: Yo, man, I told you this was my man's right here. I'm sorry. I brought him here.
2: You a young kid. You in the schools right now, so you know about the new drugs.
0: Yeah.

I know you different. I know you different. I know a lot of people don't execute, but you one of them ones. But you know what else I know? I know a bigger storm comes to the ones who really believe. I know the enemy knows that God chose you, and I know the enemy knows your name. He knows that God sent you to do a mighty thing on this earth, and it's going to derail all his plans. So he throwing the book at you. He throwing the kitchen sink at you. He say, you believe, I need you to prove it, dog. It ain't going to be no glory without the story. So I'm going to need you to prove that you are who you say you are. I need you to prove that your God is who he say he is. Because if he ain't, you going down. But I'm here to tell you right now, you are who you say you are. He is who he say he is. The devil's just trying to get you to believe that you ain't. If he can get your mind, he can get your life. Keep your eyes on God. Keep your eyes on the vision. Keep your eyes on the promise. And I promise you that he will see you through. He prepares a table for you in the presence of the

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0: to Jay-Z, to Andre, to West Side Gun for making me want to just rap again. 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

0: 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I'm focused on a million until I'm up a ticket.
1: From 7-tail to the east side of STL, used to Kuwait me on the digi, now we off the Richter scale. Catching sales.

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0: to Jay-Z, to Andre, to West Side Gun for making me want to just rap again. 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
0: Yo, man, I told you this was my man's right here. 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
1: You a young kid. 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

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Told her I got a girl, and I'm just being honest, that shouldn't be a problem. Pull the scrunchie from her left wrist and proceed to top, and I might just record the shit. And not even watching, the truth is, I caught her on flash. She think we Travis Barker and Kourtney Kardashian. 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Listen, I'm not saying I'm an angel in the church, but I blocked my ex bitch so her relationship could work. Y'all just making shit worse, it's so corny. The last bitch I liked found a twerking on a story. 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I aim to never miss, I'm speaking for the moments. The girls that chase me be the biggest disappointments. That shit just get annoying, that fuck shit they be doing, I don't think they be knowing, so I gotta put them in a place. Last girl posted me, emojis on my face.

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1: You rockin' with hip hop on the gram,
2: Instagram,
1: on demand.

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And just about the time that I'm coming out of jail, hopefully, I'll be coming out of your coma. And guess what? I'll split your head open again. 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

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I'm like, this is the Chicago I'm from. Mm. There's so many different sounds and stories. This is a grown man. He's a family man. He has kids.

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I might use a little AI to put my voice on the first one. We're gonna get creative. You got some AI in there? Jay-Z laugh. Yeah.

0: my cousin Bihai actually was the first person to play Dilla for me. Like, I don't know. I guess he knew him some sort of way.
1: This is a long time ago.
0: Yeah, yeah.
1: Because I'm telling you, that is a concept that's out there all the times that everyone's like, do you think Jay will ever get a Dilla beat?
0: I've had a tape full of Dilla beats, like 40 of them.
2: I'll give you 100 that he gave you or after he passed?
0: He gave Bihai to give to me. Like somehow Bihai connected with them.
2: Yeah.
0: And he got a tape full. They were amazing. I was like, I thought I was listening to something. I was like, man, it feels like Large Professor Pete Rock that era, but yeah, it's something progressive about it that's really cool. And I never got to it, sadly.
2: Would you do it though?
0: Yeah, if it's great.

0: so dedicated.
1: Get your teeth of the sauce everybody's talking about. Only on Mr. Saucy Radio Uncut.
2: I'm not like other guys. Conductor.

0: the area.
1: Your call has been forwarded to an automatic voice message system. At the tone, please record your message. When you have finished recording, you may hang up or press 1 for more options.
2: Yo, what up, Marlena? 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

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I love to laugh with you, you were never my mistake. A blessing. Your communication was so impressive. I learned so much, you were like my second adolescence. We grew with each other till we grew apart. My heart crying at the thought of memories I utter. Cause whenever, wherever, you were always there for me. And for that, I always love you.

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0: Check it out. 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
1: You're in the mix.
2: In the mix with DJ Bobby Castro.
1: Bobby Castro.
0: Yeah. Check it out. Yeah. Check it out. See,

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1: Fellow Americans, it is with the utmost pride and sincerity that I present this recording as a living testament and recollection of history in the making during our generation.

0: Say the movie, dogs.
1: Now, before I finish, let me just say, I did not come here to show out. Did not come here to impress you. Because to tell you the truth, when I leave here, I'm gone. And I don't care what you think about me. But just remember, when it hits the fan, brother, whether it's next year, 10 years, 20 years from now,

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1: I say we find the royal tomb and we find the answer.
2: I'm going to surprise you, Quentin. I say we do too.
3: Yo. 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I'm telling you. 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
1: 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Like, you couldn't just act like you was about that shit. You feel me? Like, nowadays, shit is completely different. 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
1: 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All these fraudulent motherfuckers, all this capping. I know y'all remember. Cause I remember.
2: I'm not like other guys.

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1: What do you want
0: to
1: say that
2: we heard? Alright, you know this lady walked in the bar and called for drinks for the house. Drinks on the house, she told the bartender. So after the bartender served everybody's drinks, he told the lady, he said, lady, that would be $63. So the lady said, well, I don't have any money with me. Well, bartender said, well, how are you going to pay for all those drinks? So she pulled her dress up and said, with this? And the bartender looked at her and thought for a while, don't you have anything smart?

0: possible.
1: Still him, that's regardless, you believe it or not. Find a beating, that's a target, got a beam on a bop. Used to sleep on granny carpet, I was dreaming of knots.

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I had your back, you had mine, all the jokes we say. I love to laugh with you, you were never my mistake. A blessing. 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I learned so much, you were like my second adolescence. We grew with each other till we grew apart. My heart crying at the thought of memories I utter. 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And for that, I'll always love you.

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0: area.
1: 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At the tone, please record your message. When you have finished recording, you may hang up or press 1 for more options.
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2: Who's holding the blunt?
3: You high?
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2: Lord, get him off the stage. Yeah, this is my show. Get him off the stage.
3: Who's holding the blunt?
4: You high?
3: That's that over here.
4: That's it.

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0: 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Auntie keep trying to sweet talk me, she want a dime on credit. Always coming short, but it's my fault because I always let her. Cause she was there for me when nobody was. Don't do the shit for me that nobody does. 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Her oldest son passed like 9 or 10 years ago. His best friend killed him, but that's normal when you from Detroit. Ducking long arm of the law, but not a reach. With common sense ain't so common, but that ain't something that I can teach. You either got it or you don't, and ain't no in betweens. Cause if I catch you without it, you know it's Billie Jean. Mike Jack with the Thriller, we keep them killings clean. 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Can't even see me in your dreams, tell them keep dreaming. Nigga play with blocks, you gon' probably hear somebody die. 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
3: Summertime, Butch.
1: I'm somewhere on the rooftop building, counting from 30. And by the time I reach 10, watch scurry. 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
1: 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My 12 apostles, they wrote the gospel, book of Picasso. 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
1: Alright, now this lady walked in the bar and called for drinks for the house. 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
2: Yeah, yeah, yeah. You already know what it is, baby. 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Happy Thanksgiving to everybody out there. I know y'all eating good. I know y'all smoking good. I know y'all drinking good. Remember, do not drink and drive. Everybody be safe. Take Ubers. If you ain't got it, stay home, man. If you don't have it, stay home. I'm here, baby. Grind Season Radio. This shit don't stop. Let's get into these joints, baby. Let's go. I might do this shit commercial free. I might do it commercial free. I don't know.

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Happy Thanksgiving. 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
2: It's Young Cussin' when I'm about to make it crack. Got a rollie on my wrist and my sleeve.
3: It's that Nipsey Hustle, baby. 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Produced by me. Let's go.
2: It's Young Cussin' when I'm about to make it.
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1: 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Every Thursday, 9 p.m. to 11 p.m. Eastern Standard Time. Do remember, next Thursday, I will have Kaya Baby in the motherfucking building. Shouts to the whole Southside Jamaica Queens. Shouts to Kaya. We're going to make a movie. You know, we're going to have a dope interview. I'm going to have a live in the building. Today, later on, we will be doing the exclusive live listening party for my brother SNS, baby. If you're not in tune, I'll bring you up to speed. Remember last month on Halloween, I had a show right here on Halloween. So SNS came up, and we did a private listening party to his EP, Full Blitz. So he was asking me what I'm doing for Thanksgiving. I said, we're going to drop another EP, and we're going to fucking, because he didn't have a date for the EP. So I said, let's do it on Thanksgiving. Let's go to the radio station, and let's do a live listening party. So do remember, SNS will be here later, and we will be premiering Full Blitz Part 2 live on the radio. Now, we're going to talk about some things, but again, happy Thanksgiving. God bless everybody that's with their family right now, or their friends, or their loved ones. Remember, family ain't always blood. Remember that. You know what I'm saying? So when I say you with your family, you could be with somebody you knew for 30 years. You could be with somebody you knew for 30 days. But if they show you that love and treat you like family, that's your family. You know what I'm saying? Grind Season Radio, every Thursday. We're going to come back a little later, talk some shit, because I want to talk about Drake. Lost the fight, now he called the cops. I don't know. Let's get it, baby. Kendrick Lamar, squabble up. You know the vibes.
2: 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I was stargazing. 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I need a hard.

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1: What you want, cause I'm watching it. 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
0: Brody, shout to everybody in Harlem.
1: Be popping it. It was worth tickets on sale.
0: Shout to the Dodgers for winning that World Series.

0: Hey, yo, what's up? It's Flo Boy Deuce, and you rocking with GS Vague. You heard? Flo time.
1: Shout to that boy Dice Peso. 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

0: seasoned show, you stupid motherfuckers.
1: Yeah, yeah, yeah. You already know what it is, baby. Grind Season Radio. Happy Thanksgiving to everybody that's tapped in right now. I love y'all. I appreciate y'all for tapping in every Thursday to the hottest mix show. The hottest independent mix show, and I'm standing on that. They don't interview like me. They don't look like me. They don't sound like me. This Grind Season, baby. Happy Thanksgiving to everybody out there that's celebrating with their loved ones. Remember, don't drink and drive, man. Please, if you're going somewhere, stay there, man. You don't got to get wasted. And I'm not saying that you're a bad driver, but it's somebody out there. You know what I'm saying? So I suggest everybody, you know what I'm saying, you just be careful tonight. You know what I'm saying? And God bless everybody. And, you know, shout out to everybody that's still able to even spend time with their family. You know what I'm saying? Everybody doesn't have that. And around this time is the highest rate for suicide. You know what I'm saying? So make sure that, you know, you with your loved ones and you're having a good time and you're smiling, man. Remember, there's always somebody that's doing worse than you, man. Grind Season.
2: R.I.P. to Virgil sipping off white rose. Yeah. Call me Antoine, got the Panther and the Hawk.
1: What's up?
2: I'm a

0: I repeat a virgin sipping off white rose. 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I'ma kill a pussy, no glove like OJ.
1: What?
0: I threw a

0: Yeah, Grind Season Radio, baby. Happy Thanksgiving to everybody out there. I hope you enjoying your Coquito. And I know lately they've been putting like a lot of remixes on Coquito. They got the Henny one. They got the Dulce one. They got the Casamigos Coquito. They got all type of Coquito nowadays, man. So shouts to everybody with the hustler mentality. Shout to my brother Mean 16. You know what I'm saying? We tapped the fuck in, man. Stay locked in. SNS will be here, and we will be playing his new EP that drops now. Right now. Like, right after this, you could go right to streaming platforms and get it. Full Blitz 2. This shit is fire. Like, I like the first one, but this one, this shit got, like, a different knock to it. But, you know, we here, baby. Grind Season Radio, stop playing with us, please.
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2: hi.
3: Flex the bomb harder.
0: Violation. Shout to that girl code, baby. This joint called What Up, Sis? 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
1: Lamborghini doors make you think about suicide.
0: I play tough and got flamed up. 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
2: Lamborghini doors make you think about suicide. Hit a lick with me, you better do or die. 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Before my sweatsuit was Louis V, it was Nike. You know this already, sorry if I was heavy. Fly to Bahamas, 40,000 to get on a jetty. Look at my watch, look at the time already. Hop into the Bentley.
3: Kick it with me, it could get messy, ballin' like Jimmy.
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1: Yo, what up? 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Grind season, you already know what the fuck going on, man. 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
1: 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Everybody out there celebrating with their loved ones, right? Like I said, family is who loves you. Family ain't, you know, like, just because y'all blood related, that don't mean y'all family. Y'all just relatives, man. You know what I'm saying? You already know, baby. Grind Season Radio, we still here rocking out for Thanksgiving. Happy Thanksgiving. Tag me on Instagram, Grind Season Vague. I want to see them plates, man. 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
1: 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Cash Cobain.

0: What's good, y'all? It's your girl, K-Mother effing Goddess, and I'm here with Vague on the Grind Season Show. Bow.
1: You never see her here.
2: Happy birthday to Styles P. This that locks. Isley money. 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
3: It used to be a fistful of dollars. 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

0: Cash Cobain, baby. We still getting slizzy or what? Grind Season Radio, baby. Happy Thanksgiving. What we talking about?
1: Babe, what's up?
2: Okay, got the fatty. 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

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Play that shit, Vag. Berry Cream Team type shit, Berry Life. Huh?

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1: Hey, what's up?
0: This joint right here, exclusive, Lola Brooke, produced by me. I'm heavy on these beats, baby.
2: Hopped out the knee song, switched it to the back. 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

0: ain't you naughty? 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When you smile, I smile. 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Grind Season Vay. I'm reposting everybody. I feel what you feel. Let's go. I love
1: you. What's up? It's Jay Lee. Shout out Vig and Grind Season Show. Tap in, like.

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2: If I showed you what to do, y'all probably still feel. No, we told y'all I was the.
1: Shout to the whole YO.
2: Wildin' out, I'm treating the Burton just like it's with.
1: This shit hard.
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1: My mind,
0: I see you.
1: Colors came.
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0: 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Happy Thanksgiving. Gracias. Happy Thanksgiving. 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

0: Radio, baby. Happy Thanksgiving to everybody tapped in. It's fucking Turkey Day. I hope y'all enjoying y'all food. And I hope that I'm entertaining y'all because I'm here with y'all. I'm in your living room with you. I'm fresh with you. I'm sitting on the sofa playing cards with you. Happy Thanksgiving, man. And shout out to all them BX boys. You already know we're here every Thursday. SNS will still be in the building later on. And we will be doing the live listening party for his new EP, Full Blitz 2. Fire. I tell you, this one, I said it about the last one. I said, yo, this is it. I said, yo, this is it. I'm sorry, I'm dropping so many bombs. I'm feeling like Flex right now. Actually, shout out to my OG Funk Flex. Y'all already know the fucking vibes. Get into this new joint. You already know what it is. I'm only playing exclusives. And when I tell y'all, not this record I'ma play, but she got a bomb coming. Hold on.
1: Yo, what's up? It's your girl Sunny So Fancy, and I'm here tuned in with my boy GS Vegas. You already know it's the only radio show moving. Make sure y'all tune in. You know the vibes.
0: Shout to that girl Steph G, Brownsville, Brooklyn. Wait till y'all hear her next rocket.
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0: She like work Billie Jean. 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I'm really her. 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
1: Uh-oh. Woo! Billboard baby. Woo! How much money? Produced by Ron Browse. 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

0: Don't know who to trust. It's a sus. Y'all be moving sus. Still showing up late for shit. New York City, know y'all couldn't wait for this. I'm from Harlem, so you know they gon' shake to this. Let it rain. How much money can you make to this, huh? Still showing up late to shit. New York City, know y'all couldn't wait for this. I'm from Harlem, so you know they gon' shake to this. Let it rain. How much money can you make to this, huh?
1: To be real, bitches know I ain't got no chill.

0: Y'all already know the vibes. It's the talk of the town, Coffee Brown, First Lady of the Dino, owner of Pretty Young Trap, and y'all know where I'm at. The Grind Season Show with the one and only Bag. Y'all better get comfy.
1: Yeah.
2: Shout to my guy, Money SL. This joint's called Verified.
1: Yeah.
2: Shout to Soundview, the Money Team. What's up?
3: We from the pound, we in

0: Scheme. Hey, what's up?
1: Yeah. 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
2: Yeah, we in the building.
1: SNS.
2: Yeah, it's a special one.
1: Every time.
2: Yeah, for sure.
1: Yo, so I was saying earlier how you was talking about pretty much. You can lower this shit. Pretty much, last time we was in Halloween, we didn't have a date for the new project, and we was like, "Fuck it, let's do it on Thanksgiving here."
2: Mm-hmm.
1: Will there be a part three on Christmas?
2: Yeah, for sure. The first one was Halloween. That was 5 songs. This one is 5 songs, and then the one on Christmas we're gonna do 10 joints. You know what I'm saying? I'm gonna do 5, and then I'm gonna add 5 songs that I did with my Icy Gang members. So the third installment on Christmas is gonna be like an Icy Gang edition.
1: Nice. We gonna do a live here too.
2: Yeah, we could do a live here for sure.
1: Say less, Grind Season Radio. Yeah. So you got so much music that this one right here. There's some joints on here that I ain't hear. I'm like, this is crazy.
2: Yeah.
1: You got some heat on this one.
2: Nah, I appreciate that. We're going to shoot some vids and stuff like that, probably top of the year or something.
1: I was talking about it earlier. I was like, yo, I told y'all that the last one was fire, but this one is different.
2: Yeah, it's
1: coming out tonight at midnight, or is it out
2: already? Yeah, it's coming out tonight at midnight. So Thanksgiving, we rocking. You know what I'm saying?
1: Today is Thanksgiving. That's what I mean. It's out right now.
2: I mean,
1: they could go streaming now.
2: Yeah, they could go streaming now.
1: It's out right now.
2: I'll probably have some more content out by then. As far as like, once by the time you listening to it, I'll already be giving y'all some visual content and stuff like that. But for right now, Full Blitz 2 is out right now, man. Thanks, being that Thanksgiving mode, you know.
1: Let's get it, man. I hope everybody's enjoying their turkey and their good plates. Like I said, make sure y'all tag me on Instagram. I want to see how y'all plates is looking. Tag me. I'm resharing everybody's plates. So if you confident in your plates, you know what I mean? Tag me.
2: It's my first Thanksgiving in a new crib, too.
1: Oh, you living life.
2: Mm-hmm.
1: Congratulations.
2: Thank you.
1: Full Blitz 2.
2: Yeah, Full Blitz 2. We still blitzing on these niggas.
1: What song we starting with?
2: Let's start with Dumb Out 2.
1: Dumb Out 2 is fire. Yeah. Nunya, I ain't hear that.
2: Yeah.
1: Nunya.
2: I ain't gonna lie, Nunya might be like the oldest song on that joint.
1: Well, let's go to Dumb Out 2.
2: Yeah, let's go to Dumb Out 2. Let's get it.
3: This is not a test. It's the real deal.

0: Yeah. Dumb Out. Let's talk about Dumb Out. Yeah. Producer.
1: That's produced by Diddy Broker. My guy out there. No, I'm bugging. That's not Diddy Broker. That's produced by Polo Machiavelli, my dog. Icy Gang's own. Icy Gang CT. Stand up.
0: He did a couple of bangers on the last joint, right? That we were talking
1: yeah,
0: about?
1: Yeah. He did. Yeah, he did that. He also did Dumb Out 1. So, you know what I'm saying? It was only right to do
0: Dumb Out 2?
1: Yeah.
0: Is there a Dumb Out 3?
1: It might be.
0: Ooh.
1: Yeah, it might be.
0: What's his name? Polo Machiavelli?
1: Yeah, shout out to Polo Machiavelli.
0: Send that ASAP.
1: He also an artist too, so he got some fire himself. So go tap in with my guy Polo Machiavelli. CT's on Icy Gang CT, stand up.
0: How confident are you in these new five songs? Like, you know, how did you pick them? That's the right question. How did you pick them?
1: Well, I got like a little folder. Well, I ain't gonna lie, to be honest, I knew it was all about the records that I was like holding on to forever, but I knew they was fire. I just ain't have no reason to drop them. So I kind of knew majority of times when I record records, whether it's going to go on an album or not, or if it's just going to stay on the side until I actually decide to add it to an album or something. Some songs don't go to an album. Some songs drop by itself. You know what I'm saying? So I was in this mode of flooding. You know, flooding the streets for the fourth quarter. So I'm just giving them, you know, five song remedies or some songs that they could potentially be singles. But I ain't really on it like that with these. That's why I ain't really do no real promo, no real rollout for these. This is literally just for my fans, my listeners. For the end of the year, you know what I'm saying? It's about to be the end of the year. I just wanted to give them some good music so they could vibe out for this holidays. I didn't want to drop once. I knew I'm gonna give these records to them. And right before I drop my album, which is Big Icy 3.
0: When's Big Icy 3 dropping?
1: Top of the year.
0: Like when?
1: I want to say.
0: And I'm asking that for a reason.
1: Like, I want to say my birthday, which is January 28th. But I don't know. It might come out in February, but it's definitely gonna come out one of those months.
0: All right. So I said that to say this: top of the year, January, we dropping Icy Season.
1: Yeah, we could do that.
0: We dropping Icy Season.
1: We could do that.
0: SNS dropping an album.
1: We could drop in New Year's if you want.
0: Ooh, we could.
1: That could be full blitz four, Icy Season.
0: Let's do it. Let's do it.
1: You know what I mean?
0: Drop on Christmas, then we're going to drop Icy.
1: Yes.
0: Oh,
1: yes.
0: Damn. Yeah, we're going to do that.
1: Yeah, you know what I'm saying?
0: Back to back. See, you heard it first,
1: yeah,
0: right?
1: Nice
0: here.
1: Little five joints.
0: On Grind Season Radio.
1: You know what I mean? Give them a nice little five piece, some good music.
0: Full Blitz 4,
1: Full
0: Icy Blitz Season.
1: Full Blitz 4, yeah, Icy Season.
0: Oh, man, that sounds fire.
1: Mm-hmm.
0: Yeah, we gotta get that. We gotta get make that happen. So y'all already hear Grind Season Radio.
1: Yeah,
0: SNS is here.
1: We just gotta make sure you. We gotta get in the booth. So one of the records, like whatever the first record
0: intro.
1: Is, you talking on it.
0: By the way, I'm on the intro of the Frecofino album.
1: Yes,
0: too.
1: Which is out now on all streaming platforms. Yeah. Go pick that up. Frecofino is back outside.
0: Coquito season.
1: Yeah, he's back outside. I'm outside with him, but it's full blitz right now. So I'm the one pushing the music. Frecofino outside pushing Coquito. You know what I'm saying? He got a lot of things in store right now with Coquito. But he ain't dropping no new music. I told him, relax.
0: We're not doing no commercials here. This is the live, on-air, listening party.
1: Yeah, this is new.
0: SNS.
1: This is something new, something special.
0: Yeah.
1: On Grind Season Radio. So all you other artists get inspired. You know what I'm saying?
0: And I'm not taking all the credit. Yeah, I came up with the idea, but S had to come with the other part of it to make it happen. So this is our idea. You know what I'm saying? I share the credit with my brothers. This is my brother. I think I did an interview on a podcast the other day, and they was asking me about indie artists, and I was just like, SNS. And
1: yeah.
0: you know Tiger from Uppercut Podcast? Gotta get
1: I heard, I'm a fan of his shit.
0: Me and Debo just did it.
1: Yeah, I peeped.
0: Yeah, me and Debo was just did.
1: I peeped.
0: Some
1: yeah, I'm a fan of shit. He has some good people up there, some battle rappers, some good people up there that I watch as well. So
0: I'm gonna call him. I'm gonna get you up there for sure.
1: Yeah, I rock with his shit. Shout out to Tiger.
0: Yeah, for sure. But we was talking about indie artists I fuck with. And you always the first nigga I mentioned. I'd be like, yo, S is one of to me, I'm like a kind of like a young OG. Yeah, like a young OG, you know what I'm saying?
1: Yeah.
0: But S, one of the realest young, he got such an old soul, and that's what I love about you. You remain humble, and you just drop music. I was just listening to some shit the other day with my girl, and I'm like, yo, this nigga's nice. She's like, nah, he's nice. I'm like, nah, I'm not just saying that because that's my man. Like, because you know everybody think their man is nice.
1: Yeah.
0: But I'm just like looking at it from outside because I don't like every single song.
1: Yeah.
0: Nobody's gonna like every single song. Do you like every single song you record?
1: Not as of now, nah. Like as when you grow, hell no. Like it's certain songs that I wish I never put out.
0: But people love them.
1: Yeah, or yeah, some yeah. I never really had like where it was like a bad response off of a record, but it's a record that I might not necessarily like. Where it's like I might have liked it then, but I didn't like it afterwards.
0: Got it. Let's we commercial free grind season radio.
1: That's why I don't put records out now. That's why I don't just put anything out now. Certain records get scrapped.
0: Nah, man. IC season 2 out right now. You could go streaming right now.
1: Yeah, man.
0: I mean, Full Blitz 2, not IC. I said IC season.
1: No, that's big. Yeah,
0: Full Blitz.
1: Full Blitz 2 is out now on all streaming platforms. Go get that. Go get Full Blitz 1 on all streaming platforms.
0: And go get Frecofino.
1: And go get Frecofino, the album on all streaming
0: platforms. And all the Big Icy albums.
1: Yeah, all the Big Icy's. Get Big Icy 1 and Big Icy 2 now because Big Icy 3 is coming and Big Icy 3 going to be dangerous. Like, Big Icy 2 was a classic as far as my catalog go. A lot of work was behind it and around it, so it's special. So this one gonna be crazy too. That's why I don't know if I want to drop it on my birthday because that might be a little too soon, depending on what I really want to do around it. So,
0: plus we coming out with Icy Gang. I mean,
1: Icy
0: Full
1: Season,
0: Full
1: Blitz 3 and Full Blitz 4.
0: Full Icy Season.
1: You know what I'm saying? So I got some time to like do what I want. You know what I mean?
0: Let's get into the next joint. We just played Dumb Out 2.
1: Yeah, the next one is Get Rich with me, AIGs, and Wave Blaze right here. This is produced by my man Piff, man.
0: Wave Blaze, I like him. That was my first time hearing him. I never heard him.
1: Yeah, he's special.
0: So we're going to get into this joint, Get Rich.
1: Get Rich featuring AIGs.
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0: If you wanna get rich, or this, or that, or this, real deal play authentication.
1: Bra, ba, ba, ba, ba. Full blitz, too.
2: Yeah. Still blitzing on these niggas.
1: Grind Season Radio. Happy Thanksgiving to everybody.
2: Happy Thanksgiving.
1: You gotta. Y'all, all the listeners, y'all got to understand, it's Thanksgiving and we outside working. That's dedication.
2: For sure.
1: We all got families, girlfriends, you know what I'm saying? We all got responsibilities, you know, parents and family that we could be with, and we here with y'all right now.
2: For sure. The grind don't stop, man. We putting on an epic piece of content for y'all, too. This is the live listening party, full blitz, you know what I'm saying? And, you know what I mean? I think for the third one, we might got to, like, start it. We might got to do it a little, like, the show a little longer and play, like, every full blitz, like.
1: A full blitz day?
2: Yeah, and then, like, right before we, like, you play both full blitzes and right before we play the actual part three type shit.
1: We're going to do that for the next one.
2: Mm-hmm.
1: Wait, let me check the calendar real quick so we can see what days everything falls on. Christmas definitely is on. Oh, it's on a Wednesday, Christmas.
2: Christmas is on a Wednesday, so we could do it. We could do it Sunday if you want. That Sunday that week. Or that Saturday that week.
1: My show is not on Wednesday. My show is on Thursday. But.
2: No, I'm saying, so you want to, so, oh, to, oh, still,
1: to be
2: still.
1: Live here on the radio. All
2: right, yeah.
1: So, what we're going to do is, it's
2: still. Because I ain't having no real, you know what I mean?
1: It's still going to come out on Christmas. And just the next day, the 26th, just in case it might be listeners here that didn't catch it.
2: Yeah.
1: Y'all can still hear. You can still hear.
2: Do the encore.
1: Yeah. Who produced that Get Rich joint?
2: My man Piff, man. So, shout out to my guy Piff. You know what I mean? Fresh out of the Bronx. You know what I'm saying?
1: Fire. Dope producer.
2: Shout out to my dog Piff.
1: What's the next joint?
2: Next joint, we going for the ladies, so we doing No Sleep. You know what I'm saying? Yeah, this is produced by Diddy Broker. This one is definitely produced by Diddy Broker out there in CT. Big shout-outs to my boy.
1: Icy Gang?
2: He's just his a family. Yeah.
1: Fire.
2: Yeah, Diddy, shout-outs to Diddy, man. He made Coquito. He made She Got It.
1: Mm.
2: So, you know.
1: Is Joey on this project?
2: Yeah, Joey the last.
1: Don't tell me yet. Yeah. I fucks with Joey's production.
2: Yeah, for sure.
1: So let's get into this joint for the ladies. It's called No Sleep.
2: Yeah.
1: Grind Season Radio,
3: Daddy,
1: baby.
3: We about to be rich, baby. I feel like turning lights off, baby. Turn your phone off. It's between me and you, baby.
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1: Shout out to the Podashians.
0: Shout out to the Podashians, man. So let's talk about real quick. Let's go into 2025.
1: Yeah.
0: So it's going to be the big IC3, right?
1: I got a lot planned for 2025. I got the SNS and Friends concert. I ain't got no concrete dates to none of this right here. I'm ironing out all the details now. I'm trying to have all the dates ready by at least January. I got SNS and Friends concert. Part four to the listening party. The listening party, we definitely have a date for that.
0: I might have a spot for you for the listening party.
1: What?
0: Yeah, you talking about?
1: Oh yeah. We got part four to the listening party. This one we gonna have Drewski host it.
0: Oh, nice. The listening party?
1: Yeah. And we gonna have the Big IC3 tour.
0: Tour.
1: Yeah. I'm going back on the road.
0: Who you going on the road with?
1: It depends. I'm probably as far as artists, I'm still thinking about it. I got some ideas. But we definitely putting together the tour right now. I'm definitely gonna probably have some all four with me out in CT, Icy Gang Zone. I'm probably gonna have Hero out in Delaware. I probably might have Mo Dub with me. Of course the Icy Gang family. You know what I mean?
0: I need a DJ to tour.
1: Of course.
0: That's what's happening. I'm DJing the tour. See, my brother, I'm DJing the tour. We outside.
1: Yeah, you ain't that's easy work. Hell yeah.
0: So what else you got on the
1: list? Of course the Big IC3 album. I got my Unplug. Oh. I'm gonna do part two of the Unplug.
0: That was so fucking genius.
1: Yeah, I appreciate that, man.
0: Nobody did that. Yo, we over here doing shit that nobody, I mean, you know, yeah. Jay did it, but somebody had to do it. But as far as like an artist do it, yeah. I've never seen an artist do
1: that. Yeah, I don't like, not on no up and coming tip. Like, of course, I'll be seeing people do the Tiny Desk and shit like that, but that's powered by Tiny Desk. That's their own company. That's their own platform. Mm-hmm. My Unplug is my own platform.
0: I seen them doing one too in IMI Studios.
1: Yeah, but it's not like live.
0: Oh, it's not live.
1: I might do part two.
0: Actually, they are playing the instruments live.
1: Yeah, but no, like they don't have a crowd type shit.
0: Oh, okay.
1: I got a crowd. Like they do that there. They do like the in-studio performances with the live band type shit. They do that there. I peep that. But I honestly might do it. I might do it in IMI. And let the, you know what I'm saying? And let the crowd sit in them seats right there.
0: Yeah, the big studio.
1: Mm-hmm. So that might be a thing. But depending on, because I ain't going to lie, I might do this in spring. And I might do it like on a penthouse type vibe. Mm. Penthouse.
0: You going to wear a suit again?
1: Mm.
0: I think that's the look for that.
1: Yeah, it might, yeah.
0: I think.
1: If it's spring, yeah, possibly.
0: You know what I think? I think this might be far-fetched. Mm-hmm. I think there should be a dress code. Everybody got to come, like how we did prom night for mm-hmm. Queen of the Ring. Mm-hmm. Everybody dressed up, shoes looking nice.
1: Yeah.
0: I think everybody
1: should dress come up. Yeah.
0: How long is the actual act for, like the performance?
1: If set? I'll probably, depending on the album, the album will going to be, I can look at the album right now.
0: You do every single song?
1: Nah, I'll be doing like half of the album.
0: Okay.
1: So I got 11 right here. It's gonna be like 12 records all together. Okay. So I'll do like 6.
0: And then after, you could do it like that. Then after that, you could do like a. Now
1: let's say 8, right? Because I'm gonna do 6 of the album. Then I might do Coquito and Love Come Down.
0: You know, it's a nice spot where you did the Light Feed Awards to do the Unplug shit. They got a little stage in there, right?
1: Yeah.
0: That's nice. It's a nice open space. Yeah, everybody could dress up, you know what I'm saying?
1: That's true.
0: Look good. And after, and what I said that to say this, after like you finish with the performance, everybody could mingle and it could turn into like a grown party.
1: Yeah. Oh, yes. That's true. That's true. Yeah. Yeah. Yeah.
0: Everybody come dressed up. Looking fly, looking, it'd be like, you know what I mean? Like, yeah. Like a thing.
1: I'm jacking that. Yeah, we, yeah. Yeah, that might be the vibe.
0: See, when you work with your team, everybody has ideas, man.
1: Yeah, for sure. Yeah, like we, and then, yeah, we def, so that's gonna be, that's coming, Unplugged Part 2. And then we got, for the Fred Ofino concert, I'm doing that in the summer. The official Fred Ofino concert, we probably do it like around a parade. Puerto Rican Day Parade weekend.
0: You should have all Latin artists.
1: Yeah, that's, you know, that's the plan. That's definitely the plan. Like I'm trying to decorate it, have it like some dip, like how my listening was, but even more into that.
0: I just got an idea.
1: What's up?
0: For like the Fred Ofino concert. Mm-hmm. Every artist, it's not gonna be like, you know what I mean? Artists just could get involved. You're gonna handpick every artist for the Fred Ofino joint, right?
1: Yeah.
0: I think that niggas should do that shit like some type of like a straight concert. Like, not like, all right, stop, yo, next come to the stage, this artist, yo, blah, blah, blah. It should be like, once you doing your songs, whoever's the next artist, if y'all got a record together, y'all finish it with that record. Mm-hmm. After that record, then you go into his record.
1: Mm-hmm.
0: Then after his record, you know what I'm saying, he coming with another artist. Like, okay. That, like, make that shit just a show, like, where no breaks.
1: Mm-hmm.
0: I know that's a little, it's gonna be some work, but we could do it.
1: Yeah,
0: we could do it.
1: Yeah, we definitely could do it. That's not difficult to do at all. That's rehearsal, but that ain't difficult to do at all.
0: I mean, hey, listen, if this is your craft.
1: Yeah, no, I'm not talking about me.
0: I'm talking about the people. This is the craft. Let's say, yo, I paid for this motherfucking rehearsal studio in Midtown. Y'all got to show up.
1: Yeah.
0: Y'all got to show up.
1: Mm-hmm.
0: Anyway, let's get into the next joint. Once again, happy Thanksgiving, everybody.
1: Yeah,
0: enjoy
1: happy
0: your food.
1: Thanksgiving.
0: Don't
1: for
0: drink
1: sure.
0: It. Do not drink and drive.
1: Sip some coquito for me and Vague, please.
0: Yeah. I'm not driving. Yeah, tag us. If you listening live, tag us.
1: Yeah.
0: Anyway, let's shoot to the next joint. What's the next joint?
1: Next joint, this one is produced by my guy Pyro Locaine. Pyro Locaine, he out in CT too. So this was a lot of CT production on this one right here. Shout outs to Connecticut. I've been spending a lot of time out there. I want some Max B shit out there type shit. You feel me? So shout outs to CT, shout outs to Bridgeport, shout outs to Hartford, shout outs to Stanford, shout outs to Waterbury, shouts to New Haven. Shouts to Bristol. Yeah, it's a few places out there I rock with. So, shouts to CT. Yeah, this is Nunya right here. This is
0: I like this one.
1: Fire. You know what I mean? Some heat. Let's get it.
2: But it ain't none of your business. But it ain't none of your business. What the fuck it is, nigga?

0: That might be my favorite on the joint.
1: Yeah, that shit go crazy, man. That's you know that's
0: where
1: that,
0: you know where that's going.
1: Yeah, that's definitely on the grind season playlist. Yo, that's on the grind season playlist for
0: last
1: sure.
0: Last week, you was on like three joints. I'm like, because, you know, I'm looking at the playlist to play the joints and all
1: that. That be getting me hyped to send you more exclusives anyway.
0: Yo, I had two of your joints on there, Dolo, and then I had the joint with you and Conan. But I didn't even realize the second Dolo joint was in there, and I approve all the artwork, and I'm like, and I'm like, Escott went on like track number 6 and like number 12 or 13 and shit.
1: Yeah,
0: this is my brother, so I'm always, you know, I'm always do favoritism no matter what.
1: Yeah, for sure.
0: But the music is fire. It's
1: that's what
0: like,
1: I was about to say. I kind of make it easier though, like, you know what I'm saying? Cause the music good. Now if the music wasn't good, then it's like it just looked too much like favoritism.
0: I'm the type of nigga too, Ash. You could say that Get Rich is your single, and I would be on the radio pushing Dumb Out too.
1: I ain't mad at that. I'm one of them niggas. Me personally, I know the tradition is always like, you know, push a single and stuff like that. But me, this is why I drop projects and shit like that, because and have a variety of different type of songs on there, is because I want everybody to have a favorite SNS record. I don't really be caring about everybody liking the same record. I get it. That's what makes a record a hit and shit like that. But, you know, it's different strokes for different folks. So that's why I make the music I make a variety, because I want everybody to have that favorite version of me. Like, it's some niggas that don't want to hear the club shit. They just love me barring up on niggas and stepping on niggas. So I make music for them. I make then there's people that don't give a fuck about all them bars and all that rap and shit. They want to vibe and have fun. So I make music for them. Then there's the ladies that kind of want that as well. So I'm talking to the ladies, and then there's of course, you know, more conscious shit where I'm speaking a little bit more about what's going on in today's society. Then I'm speaking pain. Then I'm doing all sorts of shit, man. I got rock and roll shit in the cut.
0: You still rapping though on all them shits?
1: I got to. That's. I'm not gonna lie. One of the having somebody like you appreciate my rapping and shit like that, you know what I'm saying, mean
0: I'm
1: a lot.
0: Young,
1: so
0: I'm
1: I
0: a young OG, so I still want to hear the bars, and I recognize the bars.
1: Yeah, I was about to say you done heard and been around and be around some of the best rappers lyrically that came out of New York City to me. So
0: absolutely,
1: you know what I mean. I always make sure I'm on my top of my game for that reason too. You know what I'm saying? If you going like, because you bragging about me to these people and shit like that, and you know it's still sharp and still. That's the rapper in me. That's why you able to have like 5-6 Purple Room freestyles, because I'm going back and forth with niggas like Rex and shit like that. You feel me?
0: Rex got to come do a new one.
1: Yeah, but you big shout out to my big brother Rex, man. He's having an amazing year this year. So.
0: Yeah.
1: You know, but these are my big bros, and these are my guys that going to continue to keep me nice, because I'm making, this is why I'm making Rex, just doing that with Rex just made me feel like, one, it made me continue to keep writing, because I always want to make sure I always got some shit ready. That's why, you know what I'm saying? And he's a nigga that never run out of rap, so I kind of want to make sure I'm in that same vein. I used to be like that before, but I've been so much recording and in that space, I be forgetting that I gotta make sure I have those, because I don't be rapping too much. I don't come up here when I do freestyles. I don't be rapping shit from my songs. You feel me?
0: Yeah, nah. I done seen S come here. Yeah. With a
1: fresh written
0: verse.
1: Ready already. So it's like I make sure these raps are strictly for freestyles and shit like that. You dig? So. You know how that go.
0: So let me ask you this, right? Beside Full Blitz 1, Full Blitz 2, how many tracks you say you're going to put on Full Blitz 3?
1: Full Blitz 3. The Full Blitz 3 going to be the only one that I do 10 on, because that's where I'm having like the extra 5 is going to be me with Icy Gang members, me with AI, me with Rich Ice, me
0: shot
1: with Murk.
0: AI, shot the Ice, my God.
1: Yeah,
0: Ice got to come, and AI both got to come up and do. I told AI, Ben, AI, AI got my direct. Yeah. Like, AI.
1: I'm gonna do.
0: I always pick up AI's calls.
1: I'm gonna do an Icy Gang. I'm gonna do an Icy Gang cipher where we do an Icy Purple Gang Purple Room. Yeah.
0: Oh.
1: Yeah, and I bring AI Ice up here, and my boy Merk like my Beanie Siegel of my crew. Like, you feel me? Like, he give me that. He talking dirty to niggas, but. But he from Harlem, so his dirty talking is a little slicker than niggas. You feel me? He's still a little slick, but that's what he give me. Give me like
0: beans. What's his name?
1: His name is Merk.
0: M E R C or K?
1: K.
0: M E R K.
1: Mm-hmm.
0: I need some records from him.
1: Yeah. I'm gonna get you right. You know what I'm saying? Merk is tough. I'm gonna have him come up here and just step. Like, I'm gonna have him come up here rapping. You gonna hear that shit talking?
0: Icy Gang, this is your house too. This
1: you feel me? So yeah, we definitely gonna do the this like my little version, my little mini version of an Icy Gang mixtape, because I know how I gotta put the Icy Gang mixtape. I gotta do it my damn self. Ice gonna leave it up to me. So for me, Ice
0: gonna just come and get busy.
1: Ice just, you feel me? He want me to handle all the music politics of that shit. That ain't really his vibe.
0: If Ice don't fuck with you, he ain't speaking to you.
1: Nah, yeah, he definitely don't. You know what I'm saying? So
0: when I first met Ice, I'm like, yo, this nigga don't talk. Until I started seeing him more, then he always kicking with me.
1: Yeah, when he know a person, like if he in a room where it's nobody he know, he not gonna speak. You know what I'm saying? But then when he knows somebody, he'll never shut the fuck up.
0: Found out that we know like all the same people from Harlem. Yeah, you know, my family
1: absolutely
0: 33 and 135th.
1: Yeah,
0: shout out to my man Christian Dior. You don't know Christian Dior?
1: I know who he is, but
0: he
1: I never
0: around the corner from
1: you. He right up the block from
0: 134th.
1: So, I never had a conversation with him.
0: He live in Miami
1: like
0: now.
1: That.
0: That's my brother. We got mad songs together when I used to rap, me and him.
1: He was doing his thing too. Like, he used to kill. He used to drop his music, and then he'd do a lot of the freestyles or whatever records that was out.
0: And he could rap.
1: Yeah.
0: And he's a real Dominican. Mm-hmm. But he could rap. Yeah. They used to say that he rapped sound like Jay a little bit.
1: Mm.
0: I didn't see it, probably because I know him. Mm-hmm. But maybe the cadence and the sarcasm and you know what I mean. But
1: I heard more of him first, but then it was like him and Bodega Bams was like they were both like wilding. They was wilding at a point in time. I think Christian Dior had a little more push.
0: You know his name used to be Clips, right?
1: Where?
0: Christian Dior.
1: Where? I didn't know
0: his name used to be Clips. he was Clips. He used to be on Mad Cyphers.
1: Okay,
0: he used to be in a crew, the Draft Picks.
1: Oh, I know who they are. Yeah,
0: Draft Picks.
1: Yeah. I remember that name.
0: Shot the Wigs.
1: Yeah.
0: Shouts
1: to Christian Dior for real.
0: Yeah, his name used to be Clips. That's my bro. Let's get into this last joint. It's New York Times.
1: This pain. That's what it's called there. But it's called it's gonna be called on the project God's Iciest Soldier.
0: You did send me that.
1: Yeah.
0: I thought you was just making a statement.
1: Nah.
0: I'm like, yeah. I'm looking at this shit like, yeah. Yeah. You getting busy.
1: Yeah, man. I ain't gonna lie. Yeah. That's yeah. This was gonna go on Big Icy 3, but I ain't wanna wait. Because I'm going to shoot a video to this one.
0: Oh, hold on. Before we even get into this, I totally lost track of my question. So, 5'10", that's 20.
1: Mm-hmm.
0: Then we, full blitz, full icy season.
1: That's another five.
0: So, now that's 25, right?
1: Mm-hmm.
0: And you said you're going to have 12 on the album.
1: Yeah.
0: All right. So, that's 25. That's 37 records, right?
1: Yeah.
0: How many more records you got, like, outside of what those numbers, how many more records you got?
1: I don't even got a number for you. I just know I got mixtapes worth. Like, I could give you Big Icy 3. I could give you Big Icy 3 and 4 and give you a Not a Humble Summer 3. I got enough. Hold on.
0: I just came up with another idea.
1: Look at this.
0: Easter.
1: This is a playlist of just girl records. They not even, you feel
0: Damn.
1: Me? Yeah, that's just girl records. So, you know, this is I'm starting up a playlist for like songs for sale and stuff like that too. But like, I'm loaded up.
0: I'm
1: loaded up.
0: I'm about to go crazy this year, right? As far as the production and all that.
1: Mm-hmm.
0: So what I'm saying is, I'm gonna work so hard.
1: Yeah,
0: this is gonna be my bucket list. I'm going to work so hard on the production that Full Blitz 5 Icy season two, I need to produce all five joints.
1: All right, that's a bet. That's so a bet.
0: I'm giving y'all till about Easter. Yeah. Because I'm a work hard. Like, I'm a work. I don't want to hand it. I'm a work. So for Easter, we're going to drop a, you know what I mean?
1: Yeah. Make like 10, 15 joints so we could just pick the best five out of them shits. And then the whatever other joints, we just record them so you can just have them.
0: That's what we're going to do.
1: Yeah, you know what I'm saying? So that's a bet. Yeah, for sure. That's for sure.
0: God's Iciest Soldier?
1: Yeah, God's Iciest Soldier. Who produced it? This produced by Joey.
0: Joey. Let's get into it. This grind season radio.
1: This is so tough to me. Like, I wanted to put it on Big Icy 3. That's how much I was, but I felt like they got to hear this now. You feel me? I don't necessarily know a confident date of when I'm doing Big Icy 3. I just know it's first quarter. Okay. I'm not letting first quarter go without dropping it. Even if it's at the last month of first quarter, it's going to be first quarter.
0: Valentine's Day.
1: I'm thinking about that, but it might.
0: We gotta check the schedule too, because there's a lot going on with the schedule. You got your phone
1: So you know it's a lot going on, but I definitely whatever I'm doing, I just want to make sure I have some things around the album, like, you know what I'm saying? The SNS and Friends concert don't got nothing to do with the Big Icy 3 concert. SNS and Friends concert is just because I ain't do a concert in a little minute. Where I bring them, where I have it packed out, bringing them people out and having my some of my artists that I like to see perform with me. So I'm going to do it.
0: Do remember, too, I did host was that the SNS and Friends concert? No,
1: what was those called?
0: Icy Gang concerts. When Rest in Peace Shooter was there.
1: That's what the fuck?
0: What concert? Was that?
1: I don't remember the name of them. I just know we did like mad at them shits. It was like once a month.
0: It was going crazy. I know I did the first three.
1: I think
0: Drewski did number four.
1: Yeah, that was that don't count though, because I don't count that as like my shit. That was me and Dice Peso together.
0: Okay.
1: Yeah, so that was like a collaboration. Dice had came to one of the concerts we did. He was fucking with it. He like, yo, we gotta do one together, and we did one together.
0: Shout to Peso. We got
1: shots
0: to my
1: nigga.
0: Tomorrow,
1: shots to my nigga Dice Peso. He say what?
0: I think he got a joint coming out tomorrow with Drewski.
1: Oh yeah, yeah. I was saying that. Yeah, big shouts to Dice Peso, one of the hardest working niggas I know. You know what I'm saying? I'm a nigga that work hard, so if I'm saying that about him, you already know.
0: Before we get into this last joint, I want to say thank everybody for tapping into Grind Season Radio.
1: Yeah.
0: We hit every Thursday, 9 p.m. to 11 p.m. Eastern Time, exclusively on the BX Boys mobile app.
1: Absolutely.
0: It's a free app. Play good music. Artists, tap in with me. You're going to hear S music all over it.
1: For sure.
0: What else I want to plug out there? Go download Full Blitz 2. Go get it right now.
1: Go buy it. Do whatever you want to do. Oh. You know what I'm saying? I'm gonna have some merch too. I got some ideas and some merch. So we're gonna do some merch. I'm gonna do it around the Icy Gang. The Icy Gang. Full Blitz 3. I got things like this.
0: Oh, that's heat.
1: Yeah.
0: They can't see it. Hold on.
1: We'll talk to y'all later.
0: But next Thursday, Kaya Baby will be in the building.
1: Live. Yeah, that's like my female twin, bro. I feel like when I say that, we cut from that cloth. We like a last of a dying breed of the cloth that we cut from.
0: If she coming on here, you know it's
1: we lyrically inclined. We've had motion for so long. Even when they try to overlook us, we continue to step and kill a competition and continue to do some great things to where it's like, nah, this person gonna blow. So big shout outs to Kaya Baby because she's one of the few people that I would say in my peers that has outlasted a lot of artists.
0: Facts.
1: You know what I'm saying? We've outlasted a lot of people. We still doing this independent grind on a high level. Big shout outs to my nigga Footy, Big Bro. You know what I'm saying? So much love and flowers. Gotta give Kaya Baby her flowers because that's sis, man. And I really seen her really grind and I really see like right now, I feel like the game is so in need of her right now.
0: Yeah.
1: The game is so, especially right now rapping. because of the females and the power that they have right now in the rap game.
0: They got it.
1: I feel like y'all need to continue pushing Lady London. Keep making Lady London become Lady the star London. that she is already, but she could be a superstar.
0: She's going to be a superstar now because rapping is back now. And ladies, like all y'all females, don't just get on a beat and say whatever. Like, practice before y'all put out these records because a lot of y'all is whack. Nah, for real. Not just because you a female. Like, practice,
1: nah,
0: man.
1: You ain't lying. You ain't practice. Lying. Practice. You ain't lying. I that's why I said the game need. That's why I give the flowers to the. I give the flowers to the Lady Londons. I give the flowers to the Miss Hustles. I give the flowers to the Kaya Babies. You know what I'm saying? The ones that even the Connie Diamonds, the Girl Codes, the Big Yellows, Steph G's.
0: Steph G got a rocket. Oh, yeah. I got it in my phone.
1: Yeah, I can imagine. I already know how Steph G play. Big shouts to Steph G. We gonna shoot that Dykeman Vibes video.
0: It's not over.
1: Come on, man. I don't make stuff that really expire.
0: S, anything you want to tell the people before we get up out here and play this last joint?
1: We got a whole lot of things coming 2025, man. I'm working on a film too, so get ready. Another film. So
0: am I. S&S is in it.
1: Yeah, you know what I'm saying? I'm in there. You know what I mean? So whole lot of shit coming. A whole lot of I got like a whole different. I'm dropping that SNS and NLE Chopper too on the way.
0: Oh,
1: Exclusive
0: right here. You made that announcement. Right, yeah. That's been a secret for over a year. We've been holding that shit.
1: Yeah, over shit about to be two. It's been in December. So yeah, SNS and NLE Chopper on the way. It's already done. He heard it a bunch of times and shit like that.
0: Oh, y'all got it.
1: He got it actually. So. We gonna drop that bomb on you niggas soon. It might drop before the year's out. So,
0: yo, man, happy Thanksgiving to everybody that's tapped in. This joint is called God's Iciest
1: Soldier.
0: Full Blitz 2 out
1: produced
0: right now.
1: Produced by Joe.
0: Iciest
1: Soldier.
0: Full Blitz 2 out
1: produced
0: right now.
1: Produced by Joey V. Full Blitz 2 out right now, nigga. Right. Damn.